0: 99.5 The Wolf. You want to shout out to all your sisters. What do you mean?
1: All seven of them.
0: Oh, Jessica, my God. Go ahead. Shout them all out.
1: Jessica, Aaron, Grace, Trinity, Madison, Cadence, and Melanie.
0: Do you have any brothers?
1: Three.
0: And everybody's blood related?
1: Everybody.
0: Y'all pretty much make up the entire population of Burleson.

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0: Rascal Flatts' new album is called Life is a Highway, Refueled Duets.
1: A lot of people wonder sometimes. I've had people ask me, like, how did you pick who to sing what? And we just let them kind of pick their song. And everybody landed on a different one, which was there was nobody fighting over the same song. It was pretty cool.

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1: I write very visually. My idea of country music is always about the pictures it paints for you. I don't like songs that don't give me images in my mind. You think about great pop songs that you love. Sometimes you don't always know what they mean, but there's some great words in there. Hotel California is a good example. I don't know totally what that's about, but, you know, on a dark desert highway, you know, it's just, you see everything they're saying.
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1: Yeah, your chance to celebrate the seasons in spectacular style. 3-night, 4-day vacation for the whole fam to the Disneyland Resort. Round trip airfare, one park per day tickets. And you're going to be in the running for that daily $100 Disney gift card, too, right now. And I love the keyword this hour. This is fun. 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So text that to 888-787-1995. We'll keep the Texas country going here. Morgan Wallen on The Wolf. Good luck.

0: Ooh, I don't know. Too hot for whiskey. Although I will say, if it's on the rocks and I'm in the pool sipping, all good. Cadillac Cruise here. 99.5 The Wolf. 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Like, how about Poolside Village Beach Club watching Dustin Lynch perform? This will be a week from Sunday. I got free tickets right now. 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
14: Yeah, that was one of the things, like, before, you know, anybody even really knew who I was. I just kept covering his songs, and I wanted him to notice me so bad. And the first time I met him, I met his mom as well. And I remember her telling me, like, yeah, we knew about you before, you know, anybody else. Because somebody hit him up whenever I put Getting You Home on YouTube. And she listened to it and then showed Chris. now just getting to write when I went over, and just, it's surreal.

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1: I don't necessarily want to be the love song guy, but I feel like kind of I am right now, which is just kind of where I was and happened to be at the moment. You know, if she wasn't so great, then this wouldn't be happening.

0: 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What did you want to hear?
1: Oh, you can just say whatever. I'm at work, so go ahead and just say whatever.
0: Where are you at?
1: I'm on the east side of Fort Worth. I work at a gas station.
0: Well, thank you so much for having us on. Jody Messina, for you.

This is where the song falls apart. Texas Country 99.5 The Wolf. Physically, I'm talking to you through the radio here at the station. Mentally, I'm at the ballpark in Arlington watching our Rangers take on the Nationals. Kicked their butts last night, 5-0. They're playing again tonight. Tied up right now, 0-0.

0: about them, boys?
1: 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It's Cadillac Cruz. I got Anna on the phone. Hey, Anna, I've got some Zach Bryan tickets coming up. You can try and score.
2: Oh, Zach Bryan? No way. Okay. What time you said I need to call you?
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2: 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Zach Bryan is a legend, dog. 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
17: 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My idea of country music is always about the pictures it paints for you. I don't like songs that don't give me images in my mind. You think about great pop songs that you love. Sometimes you don't always know what they mean, but there's some great words in there. Hotel California is a good example. I don't know totally what that's about, but, you know, on a dark desert highway, you know, it's just, you see everything they're saying.

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1: A lot of people wonder sometimes. I've had people ask me, like, how did you pick who to sing what? 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And everybody landed on a different one, which was there was nobody fighting over the same song. It was pretty cool.

0: Country star Brad Paisley likes to write songs with his eyes.
1: I write very visually. My idea of country music is always about the pictures it paints for you. I don't like songs that don't give me images in my mind. You think about great pop songs that you love. Sometimes you don't always know what they mean, but there's some great words in there. Hotel California is a good example. I don't know totally what that's about, but, you know, on a dark desert highway, you know, it's just, you see everything they're saying.
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If you can make it tomorrow night to the Red Bull Jukebox featuring Jordan Davis, be here about 8:40. I'll have some free tickets on The Wolf.

0: You said you had a great day. How come?
1: I work for the worst place on earth, and I'm finally out of there. 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
0: Yeah, I think they advertise with us, so I better not say the name of the bank on the radio.
1: All right.
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0: y'all. It's Tara and Ryan from the Wake Up with the Wolf Show. How would you like to spend the holidays with Mickey, Minnie, Goofy, the whole gang?
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0: thank you so much for having us on tonight. It's that Night Wolf. My name is Cadillac Cruz, and for Vicky, Texas Country 99.5 The Wolf. So tomorrow night, make sure you can make it, because I know it's kind of short notice, but it's Jordan Davis, first ever Red Bull Jukebox over at the Bomb Factory. I'll take caller 9-888-787-1995 if you can go. Again, Jordan Davis tickets right now, 888-787-1995. 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

0: Old Dominion's Matthew Ramsey gives Kenny Chesney a lot of the credit for their success.
1: He's just so inspiring. The experience of being on that tour for so long, and the relationships and the fan base, and just being a sponge and soaking all of that up.

0: Thomas Rhett talks about when his girls start dating.
1: I kind of think I would like to say that I would be kind of the strict dad. Just kind of like, ain't home by 10, we have some problems. But I was also that idiot kid who dropped somebody off 5 minutes late, 10 minutes late, an hour late, and I knew there'd be repercussions.

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1: Ooh, our Cowboys roster is loaded, but that don't mean nothing. I don't get my hopes up anymore. I'm sure you don't either, but I'm not a bandwagon fan. Let's go, boys. Second preseason game Saturday night, 9 o'clock against the Cardinals.

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0: Best way to go, if you ask me. Classic Alan Jackson at Texas Country, 99.5 The Wolf's Cadillac Cruise, in for Vicky. What are you doing?
1: Driving home with my grandma.
2: Does she smell funny?
1: What?
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1: Well, no, she doesn't smell funny.
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1: Funny? 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
1: Will you play my song?
0: Oh, yes, I owe you. On the other side of this break, hang out.
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Texas Country, 99.5 The Wolf. Congrats to Ella Langley in her 18th week at number one with this song, Choosing Texas. It's a monster. Only song she's got to beat now is Mariah Carey's All I Want for Christmas Is You. That was number one for 22 weeks. So we'll see if she can do it. This is The Wolf.

0: 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What you doing?
1: Getting ready to look good and head down to Greenville.
0: What's going down in Lower Greenville?
1: Just me and some friends. Not sure where we're going to go yet, but it's going to be a party either way.
0: What are you going to wear?
1: You know, something sexy, but not too sexy because my man's with me. Can't make him jealous.
0: Oh, I love that respect.

0: Ooh, excellent timing on your part. I've got Zach Bryan tickets to hand out right now. Texas Country, 99.5 The Wolf. He's here Saturday playing AT&T Stadium. That's going to be a great time. It's going to be packed. It's going to be loud. You and your bestie there right now if you're calling number 9 at 888-787-1995. Zach Bryan tickets right now. I know you've been waiting. Thank you for your patience. 888-787-1995 right now.
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14: They sing every word to every song, not just singles, you know, album cuts, and it's just a feeling of, wow, this is why I do this in the first place. I mean, it takes you back to the first time that you're on stage for four people singing over beer bottles. But then you're like, wow, I've come to this, and people really know me and know my music. And I don't know, it just sometimes overwhelms me.

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3: 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Because somebody hit him up whenever I put Getting Your Home on YouTube. 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Now just getting to write with him whenever, and just, it's surreal.
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1: 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From the side.

Well, you spoke. The state fair. Listen, they're lowering some prices, which is awesome. Adults, $2 cheaper to get into the fair. Kids, $10 admission every day, Monday through Thursday while the fair is going on. $10 admission for all after 5 p.m. Oh, and parking's going to be $5 cheaper, too. Awesome. Bring on the creepy carnies, too.

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1: Hey, I'm trying to get the phone number to the laser hair removal. Do you have that number by any chance?
0: Where are you trying to get hair removed from?
1: Oh, we're not going to talk about that.
0: A mustache? You got a mustache?
1: Yeah.
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0: Hang on, Chewbacca. Let me get the number.

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0: 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And he's bringing his friends Treaty Oak Revival, Avery Anna, Shenandoah, and Wyatt McCubbin to make it an even bigger night. 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
1: So many memories just riding around and seeing the country stars on billboards promoting albums. 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

0: Country star Keith Urban reminds us all, work and no play is pretty dull.
1: I always liken it to being in a sandbox and just like calling a bunch of friends over and just going to make some stuff and see what happens. And the thing I keep being reminded of is that it's called playing music. And I think a lot of the times we all forget that because it's a job as well, but it's like it's playing. It's the first word is playing guitar, playing the drums, playing music, playing. 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

Yeah, that song's got a little attitude problem, which we love, right? Texas Country, 99.5 The Wolf. Hey, Saturday, it's our 4Runner Summer Finale, 10A to 2P. Gonna do it at Generations Park at Boys Ranch in Bedford. So bring the whole family. We'll have bouncy houses, food trucks, and you'll have 11 more chances on site to become a finalist for that $50,000 SUV we're giving away.

0: y'all. It's Tara and Ryan from the Wake Up with the Wolf Show. How would you like to spend the holidays with Mickey, Minnie, Goofy, the whole gang?
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0: 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What you doing?
1: We're going to Oklahoma.
0: Ew, why? Yeah, please hurry back.
1: We're going to just pick up my friend to bring her back to Texas.
0: Okay, so you're not going to stay. 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
1: No.
0: Y'all are smart. I like y'all. What are your names?
1: I'm Madeline, and my mom's Kim.

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1: I write very visually. My idea of country music is always about the pictures it paints for you. I don't like songs that don't give me images in my mind. You think about great pop songs that you love. Sometimes you don't always know what they mean, but there's some great words in there. Hotel California is a good example. I don't know totally what that's about, but, you know, on a dark desert highway, you know, it's just, you see everything they're saying.

riding the back roads, going to barbecue cook-offs, watching high school football. That's Texas. 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

Hey, if you work for the city of Carrollton or know somebody that does, would you please tell them to redo Rosemead in Carrollton? That road sucks. Not repave it and don't patch it up. Like, redo it. I'll be driving along, dodging potholes while Jason Aldean is playing. I'm over it. Let's get it fixed. 99.5 The Wolf.

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0: Just see where Carrie Underwood is back for her 14th consecutive season to kick off Sunday Night Football. This year it'll be our Cowboys versus the Giants. That'll be a Cowboys win. 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
1: This is Cassandra. I just got off work and I'm on my way home, but I'd like to make a shout out to all my friends in Ennis, Texas.
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1: If, you know, George Strait and Garth Brooks still get excited about it, I don't think it ever gets old. 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And then it kind of has its own life, and you go out to play a show and people are singing it back to you. There's nothing like that. It's impossible to describe other than it's just perfect and it's amazing.
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0: country star Kane Brown talks about his buddy, Chris Young.
1: Yeah, that was one of the things, like, before, you know, anybody even really knew who I was. You know, I just kept covering his songs, and I wanted him to notice me so bad. And the first time I met him, I met his mom as well. And I remember her telling me, like, yeah, we knew about you before, you know, anybody else, because somebody hit him up whenever I put Getting Your Home on YouTube. And she listened to it and then showed Chris. Now just getting to write with him whenever, and just, it's surreal.

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a classic. You're floating in the pool at night. It's still hot as hell. Got a cold drink and your baby by your side. It's all you need. Oh, and of course, the soundtrack from 99.5 The Wolf. Texas country. So Blake Shelton by request.

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0: That guy lives up to his last name, doesn't he? John Party. Texas country plays right here, 99.5 The Wolf. It's your birthday. What you going to do?
1: I live in Denton, so I'm going out in Denton with my friends. I haven't drinking anything yet, but I just got home because I work in Dallas.
0: And first drink of choice?
1: I'm going to have a Steiner Bock because I only drink beer from Texas, my friend.
0: That a girl. 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
0: 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And he's bringing his friends Treaty Oak Revival, Avery Anna, Shenandoah, and Wyatt McCubbin to make it an even bigger night. 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
1: During the Houston Rodeo, it sold out 73,000 people. Lifetime goal of mine to play that thing. 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
1: So many memories just riding around and seeing the country stars on billboards promoting albums. 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

0: Country star Luke Combs talks about first heading to Nashville.
1: When I decided to move, I was kind of running out of my lease in Boone, where I was no longer a student at the time. I decided to leave Boone, and I had just recently dropped out with 21 hours left to pursue music. And my parents have always been very supportive, and they don't make a ton of money. So they were like, you know, we obviously fully support, you know, you going out to Nashville and chasing your dream. But we also don't have the ability to kind of catch you if you fall.
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So our midday guy Smokey's out this week. Vicky's filling in for him, and I'm filling in for Vicky. Things are a little shifted around. My name is Cadillac Cruz. I'm going to get out of here. Thanks for hanging. I'll talk to you tomorrow night at 7. Oh, and by the way, Riley Green's going to play Choctaw October 3rd, bringing Randy Houser, too. Just a heads up. See you tomorrow. It's The Wolf.

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0: Hey, y'all, it's Tara and Ryan from the Wake Up with the Wolf Show. How would you like to spend the holidays with Mickey, Minnie, Goofy, the whole gang?
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10: 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And then again, I didn't realize how much fun it was going to be. I really love what I do. I love being able to take a song and touching somebody's life with it. And it's better than it's ever been right now.

0: superstar Luke Combs blames his wife for all the love songs he's been singing.
1: I don't necessarily want to be the love song guy, but I feel like kind of I am right now, which is just kind of where I was and happened to be at the moment. You know, if she wasn't so great, then this wouldn't be happening.

0: 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In fact, she can even get overwhelmed by it.
1: They sing every word to every song, not just singles, you know, album cuts. And it's just a feeling of, wow, this is why I do this in the first place. I mean, it takes you back to the first time that you're on stage for four people singing over beer bottles. But then you're like, wow, I've come to this, and people really know me and know my music. And I don't know, it just sometimes overwhelms me.
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Lone Star is a symbol of pride, recognized around the world, and we're flying the flag. 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
4: 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Lifetime goal of mine to play that thing. 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
1: 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And it's just a feeling of, wow, this is why I do this in the first place. I mean, it takes you back to the first time that you're on stage for four people singing over beer bottles. But then you're like, wow, I've come to this, and people really know me and know my music. 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
14: 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What is this place? And the same with me. You know, I go to L.A., and it's like, what is this place? Like, how do I fit in here? And I would still feel that way if she wasn't there, you know, and I think the same thing with her when she comes to Oklahoma. It's just, that's what completes the journey for us, is it's just as long as we're together, it really doesn't matter.

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4: 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Hotel California is a good example. 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
1: Our influences kind of run the gamut. There's a lot of us in the band, and we listen to all kinds of different stuff. So there's everything from country, you know, Alabama, to Motown. Trevor grew up in Detroit, so he had a lot of that. 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I think Brad was a big Guns N' Roses fan. 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We cover all the bases, I think.

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0: 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How would you like to spend the holidays with Mickey, Minnie, Goofy, the whole gang?
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10: 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And the same with me. You know, I go to L.A., and it's like, what is this place? Like, how do I fit in here? And I would still feel that way if she wasn't there, you know? And I think the same thing with her when she comes to Oklahoma. It's just, that's what completes the journey for us, is it's just as long as we're together, it really doesn't matter.
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15: They sing every word to every song, not just singles, you know, album cuts. And it's just a feeling of, wow, this is why I do this in the first place. I mean, it takes you back to the first time that you're on stage for four people singing over beer bottles. But then you're like, wow, I've come to this, and people really know me and know my music. And I don't know, it just sometimes overwhelms me.

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1: I'm very happy to be the first woman to have a bar on Broadway. 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But I definitely have seen since I've been going down there, all the girls doing exactly what I was hoping they would do, which was come there and party and have a place to feel safe and happy and really go honky-tonkin'.

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riding the back roads, going to barbecue cook-offs, watching high school football. 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
1: I would really love to do a duet with Brothers Osborne. I think TJ Osborne has one of the greatest tones of all time in country music. I just would love to collaborate with him. 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
4: In Fort Worth, on the northbound side of East Loop 820, construction closes all lanes between Meadowbrook and Lancaster. Expect a delay if you have to travel through the area. And then in Arlington, southbound 360, the off-ramp to eastbound 20 is closed due to construction. And there's roadwork in Mesquite, southbound 635, the off-ramp to Highway 80 is closed. I'm Junior Caruso on 99.5 The Wolf.
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1: I feel like everything is so temporary and fleeting and just in life in general. 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I don't know that I ever want to have a not made with attitude.

0: 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So instead, you should join the show. 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
0: The Wolf.

0: She's got it all. Texas Country, 99.5 The Wolf. It is the Wake Up with the Wolf show with Tara and Ryan.
1: It's time for Ryan's Court.
2: A lot of folks have been through this situation. So Tom and Trophy Club has sent us this. He needs our help this morning. He says, hey, Tara and Ryan, so my 28-year-old daughter is getting married, and what should be one of the happiest times of her life has turned into a full-blown family power struggle. She wants a small, intimate Texas wedding. Twinkling lights, DJ, good food, some wine. Sounds lovely, right? Well, apparently not, because her mom and future mother-in-law have taken over. They want more than 200 guests, a full Catholic ceremony, expensive wines, full bar, plated dinner, and live band. My problem is, well, my daughter isn't even a practicing Catholic, but she's been trying to make everyone happy. So every time she suggests something she actually wants, one of the mothers shoots it down. I've watched this go on for months. Finally, I told my daughter, honey, this is your wedding. Mm-hmm. You need to take it back. She said she doesn't want to hurt either mom's feelings. I told her somebody's feelings are going to get hurt eventually, and it shouldn't be yours. Now, my ex-wife thinks I'm undermining her and says I'm making the situation worse. The future mother-in-law apparently thinks I'm trying to divide the families. I'm just sitting here thinking, how did my daughter's wedding become everybody else's party? So I just need your help here. Am I wrong for telling my daughter to put her foot down and take control of her own wedding? Thank you very much, Tom.
0: Nope. Tom, have her back. And I think that your daughter tells them, you guys are welcome to throw us a big wedding party afterwards.
2: Yeah.
0: But I am planning day of reception and wedding, period.
2: Do you think one of the moms or both the moms are paying for the wedding and that's why they feel entitled to make all the calls on it? Because usually
0: it's the father. If that's the case, then pull that back. Say, we don't need your money. Plan your intimate day. It's your wedding day.
2: Yeah. Ryan's Court, what do you think about this case?
3: They need to tell the parents if they want to spend that much money, give it to us in cash for a nest egg and then start talking about grandbabies.
0: Yeah, start putting that money towards a house for us.
2: We'll take your money and stay out of the wedding.
3: Let's work for the future instead of right now.
2: All right, wise advice. Sure, what say you?
4: I think Dad is not wrong at all. I think she needs to put her foot down now or she's going to set up for failure later. This happened to me. And now I still have problems with things that people wanting to shove in, especially the mother-in-law. The main thing is, why are we getting married? Because we love each other and they need to realize this is her day. They had their day. It's her day now.
0: Yeah, they should be... They should appreciate the fact she doesn't want the big hubbub. Because
2: right?
0: Most people do right now. They want the,
2: yes.
0: I mean, renting the china all the way to all of that. Have a party afterwards if you've got to have the big hubbub.
2: I like the guy who just recommended take the money. Because how many of us would like to go back
0: instead
2: of the big wedding, if we had it, just take that money and put it in the bank or...
0: Put it towards a house.
2: Right? Oh, my gosh. But, yeah, I'm going to rule in Daddy Tom's favor here because I think he's on the right track. To the daughter, honey, it's your wedding, not a family group project. If you don't put your foot down, those mamas are going to...

0: plan everything but the honeymoon, and maybe even the honeymoon. Sometimes you got to love folks enough to say, back up, Buttercup. This one's mine. Case closed, Tara.
1: Call your mom today and say, back up, Buttercup, just to see what she says.
2: Tara and Ryan Fox. 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
8: In Dallas on southbound 45 at Illinois Avenue, two left lanes are blocked. This is due to a vehicle fire. Traffic is stop and go from Lamar, and there's close to a 10-minute delay. And then in Fort Worth on northbound East Loop 820, there's construction at Meadowbrook Drive. This blocks all lanes. Traffic is moving slow from Lancaster Avenue, and there's currently a 5-minute delay. I'm Junior Caruso on 99.5 The Wolf.
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0: Country, 99.5 The Wolf. Good Thursday morning, my loves. It's the Wake Up with the Wolf show with Tara and Ryan. 5:52 for your Thursday morning. And we're glad you're here. Make sure you're listening at 7:30. We're getting you qualified for a trip to Disneyland Resort, a little family vacay.
1: Yeah, big one.
0: It's a very big day today. Happy National Radio Day to all who celebrate.
1: Yeah. Did we celebrate that? I don't know.
0: Well, everybody listening is celebrating by listening, Ryan Fox.
1: Well, they didn't know it was that day till now. Just now, when
0: that's
1: you just
0: my
1: told
0: job,
1: them that.
0: Ryan, is to of tell course. People. So happy National Radio Day. It is a dream come true for Ryan and myself
1: it
0: to
1: is.
0: Come here every single day and be on your radio. Thanks for turning us on.
1: Mm-hmm.
0: It was invented by Guglielmo Marconi, even though there's a debate that the Nikola Tesla guy also invented it. So, I mean, a lot of people had to come together to make it, but Marconi gets the props for it. And then when you get nominated for radio awards, you get nominated for a Marconi.
1: Yeah.
0: This is a Marconi winning station.
1: Yeah, sure. Back in 2016, Tinder found that radio personality was one of the hottest jobs you could have. Hottest people were.
0: You mean sexiest by hottest, but I've been in radio a long time.
1: Is that still the case? 10 years ago.
0: Yeah.
1: I don't
0: get any extra dates out of working in radio, so I don't know that that's true.
1: Does that mean that you've been on Tinder? Are they talking about you being on Tinder here when they
0: say that?
1: Oh, I
0: don't know. Was I ever on Tinder? I got off all the dating apps. Was I on Tinder?
1: Wait, you went cold turkey off all of them?
0: Yeah.
1: You're not on any of them anymore?
0: Yeah.
1: Oh, my.
0: Meh.
1: Why? What's going on with you?
0: I thought
1: I knew you.
0: Well, I got off of them like, I don't know, a month ago.
1: Yeah.
0: Because that was not my mindset at the time. My dad had passed away,
1: and I
0: was in a different place. And now, it's interesting. I don't know if this happened to anybody else when they lost a parent. Part of his view of life has kind of overtaken me. Like, he lived a very, you do you, be happy, live the best kind of life thing. And I figure sitting on a dating app trying to find someone to date seems not me.
1: Right.
0: But, I mean, I'm very sociable. When I see you, I'm approachable, but I don't know.
1: Okay.
0: I don't know how you meet people.
1: You started to have some good, results there towards,
0: I went to Matchbox 20 with the guy I met before I got off the dating apps.
1: Yeah, yeah.
0: We're going out this Saturday.
1: Okay.
0: So,
1: another
0: I don't
1: concert?
0: Know. I don't know what we're doing. I invited him to Matchbox 20 when he asked me out. I wait for him to ask me out, obviously.
1: Sure.
0: But I don't know. I don't care. He's fun. He's nice.
1: Okay.
0: But anyway, yeah, Tinder thinks radio personalities are sexy.
1: Well, 10 years ago they did.
0: I don't know how sexy radio is, really.
1: We have faces for radio.
0: Well,
1: that's
0: that
1: what
0: is for sure. Ryan and I do have. No, you're kind of hot. That you can't. I'm not going to do that
1: Whoa,
0: for you.
1: Really? You think so?
0: Yeah. I mean, I don't. I work with you every day, so I don't see it anymore. But you're very photogenic.
1: Why is it that you say that, but I can't get Ella Langley to say that?
0: Well, because
1: that's
0: she knows you're married. Because that giant wedding ring on your hand.
1: Whoa.
0: That black rubber. Do you have one of those rubber workout? Is that your original wedding ring?
1: No, of course not. No, this is one of the.
0: This is. I'm a guy. I have to wear a rubber wedding ring because that pretty wedding ring my wife gave me.
1: Better than none at all, Tara. Better than none at all.
0: Well, why would that even be a statement you would make? Of course you're going to wear a wedding ring. You're married.
1: I would. Some guys don't.
0: Why?
1: I don't know. Ask them. I don't know why they don't wear their rings.
0: Why don't y'all wear your wedding rings? It's an outward symbol of your
1: and that's
0: godly
1: what
0: pledge you've made to your spouse.
1: And that's why I'm happy to wear mine every single day.
0: Put on your wedding ring. What
1: every
0: are you doing? I mean, I know there's people that work with equipment. Get a tattoo.
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4: Got a couple issues in Dallas. Southbound 45, there's a vehicle fire at Illinois Avenue, and two left lanes are blocked. This is causing stop-and-go traffic from Lamar. There's a 15-minute delay. And then westbound 635, a crash at Marsh closes down three right lanes. That has you backed up to the tollway. There's a 5-minute delay there. I'm Junior Caruso on 99.5 The Wolf.
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12: This is Fox 4 meteorologist Allie Toriano. Another extreme heat warning today, mainly sunny skies and just a low thunderstorm chance closer to the Red River. Highs near 105. Tonight, very warm and muggy, lows dropping into the lower 80s. And for tomorrow, a few showers and storms possible, but highs still near 105. I'm Fox 4's Allie Toriano on 99.5 The Wolf.
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0: Right on Texas Country 99.5 The Wolf. Good morning, y'all. It's a Wake Up with the Wolf show with Tara and Ryan.
1: All right, coming up in the battle of best things we've seen today, gonna make you smile. And now, not one, but two of our major airlines here in Dallas-Fort Worth have banned this. The fact they've even had to do this makes me smile. Two songs away on The Wolf.

0: Geraldine on Texas Country 99.5 The Wolf. It's a Wake Up with the Wolf show with Tara and Ryan. 6:08 for your Thursday morning. Make sure you're listening at 6:30. We've got tickets to Ringling Brothers at the AAC. Mm-hmm. All right, it's time for Bow the Best Things We've Seen All Day.
1: Oh, yeah. Hold on. Let me get your bell ready. There you go. Ring it.
0: And mine is for those of you that are headed to the Rangers game today. If you happen to be single, hold on. Let me get the theme music for you here. If you know, you know.
1: What is that?
0: This is the theme from Love Island, one of those shows my daughter watches with all of her friends. I had to get the Love Island poppy.
1: Right.
0: Yeah.
1: Our guy, Craig Cohn from work watches that show, doesn't
0: he? Yes, he does. Oh, I don't know what happened. It was much longer than that. Anyway, we'll go back to this. So if you're going to the Ranger game tonight and you're single, you want to go early because they are having Glove Island.
1: Glove Island.
0: From 5:30 to 7:00. You can go to the Budweiser Skyports. That's right by the TXU Energy North entry. Pay $20 and it'll be a singles mixer. They're going to have icebreakers, a photo villa, a DJ, food and drink you get with your ticket. Glove Island. I would like to high five whoever came up with this. I think it's very creative.
1: All right.
0: Very fun. 5:30 to 7:00, Glove Island before they play the Nationals tonight.
1: Nice. Can't wait to hear Tara's report about that get together.
0: Ooh, I'll tomorrow. Be at home being a mom. So what? Sorry to miss that.
1: Wow. Events for thee, but not for me. Okay, ring the bell. Okay, now we talked about this on the show before. Now, Southwest Airlines has banned these humanoid robots, these robots that walk around and they wear cowboy hats. There's one in Austin that's gone viral. So they've banned them. Well, now American Airlines is banning them, too. I just think it's funny that it's reached the point they have to do this. You know, they say, while there have been no known events involving this type of robot on any American flight, the policy was developed following a comprehensive review of safety risks. They're worried about the battery. They're putting it on the battery that's in the robot, that would maybe catch fire.
0: So I've heard a lot about batteries lately, that, and then, like, they'll only let you take a couple chargers. Did we know batteries on a plane were an issue, like, years ago?
1: Yeah, because that's what they say. You got to check the ones that are in your laptop. They got to be a certain type of battery. They say even if you buy, Tara, a ticket for your humanoid robot to have a seat next to you, they're going to say, no, can't get on the airplane with the robot.
0: Can't just turn them off and throw them over your shoulder? And they just literally can't even be on the plane?
1: Throw them up top? You know what? Emotional support robots are out.
0: No more. Bring the dog.
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8: In Dallas, there's a vehicle fire on the southbound side of 45 near Illinois Avenue. All traffic gets through in the right lane. This has caused a backup to Lamar, and there's a 15-minute delay. Then on the westbound side of 635, there's an accident at Marsh, and this closes down 3 lanes to the right. Traffic is stop and go from the tollway, also seeing a 15-minute delay there. I'm Junior Caruso on 99.5 The Wolf.
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19: I always liken it to being in a sandbox and just like calling a bunch of friends over, and we're just going to make some stuff and see what happens. 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And I think a lot of the times we all forget that because it's a job as well, but it's like it's playing. It's the first word is playing guitar, playing the drums, playing music, playing. 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
3: 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We do have an extreme heat warning, so start hydrating, y'all. Right now, it's 83 in Texas country.
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0: 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Good morning, y'all. It's Wake Up with the Wolf Show with Tara and Ryan. 6:24 for your Thursday. Is it time?
1: All right. You can do it now if you'd like.
0: Can I or do I have to wait?
1: No, go ahead. Do it.
0: All right. We've got tickets to Ringling Brothers. It's going to be in town at the end of the month. Caller 9, you win. 888-787-1995.
1: Coming up in the Lone Star Lowdown, we've been blessed to have some TV shows. A lot of them film in and around DFW over the last few years, but looks like this one isn't coming to Texas after all.
0: Wah, wah, wah, wah.
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0: Morgan Wallen on Texas Country 99.5 The Wolf. It's a Wake Up with the Wolf show with Tara and Ryan. Congratulations to Tracy Forbes and Midlothian going to Ringling Brothers. We got more tickets tomorrow morning at 6:30 when you wake up with the Wolf. It is time for the Lone Star Lowdown, where we tell you what's going on around town and around the great state of Texas. And it is Burger Week in Fort Worth. I think this is so cool.
1: Yeah, I love it.
0: There's like 30 restaurants that are participating. You go and you buy a burger for $8, and the money is going to go to North Texas. I'm sorry. Tarrant Area Food Bank. Forgive me. I knew I was going to say that. Really, really cool. There's a bunch of burgers. So we want to know, because we don't live in Fort Worth. You're close. What's your favorite Fort Worth burger out there? Where are you going today to get that burger? Mm. I love it so much. So much fun. We'll post the details on our Facebook page, 99.5 The Wolf DFW.
1: There's one in the Stockyards called Hookers. It's very good. Smash Burgers.
0: Ooh, I like a Smash Burger.
1: It's very good. Very
0: Bring
1: good.
0: Bring it.
1: Bring it over there. Okay, so you may remember on season 4 of Yellowstone, a character named Jimmy was sent by Kevin Costner's character, John Dutton, to the Four Sixes Ranch in West Texas to learn some cowboy skills and whatnot.
0: Yes.
1: Ever since that plot line, there's been rumors of a possible Four Sixes Yellowstone spinoff filmed here in Texas. Well, Taylor Sheridan is on the Rodeo Time podcast, and, well, bad news. He says it ain't happening, Taylor.
2: There's never going to be one. Yeah. I would never fictionalize that ranch.
3: But, like, it wasn't long after Jimmy went to the Sixes where that's where like the article started happening.
2: People thought that was going to be, but I would never do that.
0: So, I love how he puts his foot down about not fictionalizing the ranch. Like, he's like, no, that's a real ranch. We're not playing that.
1: It's his ranch. He owns it. It's a massive ranch, over like 260,000 acres. I would love to just visit. You know what I mean? Just see how sprawling
0: is. I'm sure you can visit one corner of it and not tell anybody, but I mean,
1: get apprehended. Yeah, so anyway, we'll have to settle for the other 580 Taylor Sheridan shows filming in Texas.
0: I will take them, baby. I will take every single one of them.
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7: 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And I think the same thing with her when she comes to Oklahoma. It's just, that's what completes the journey for us, is it's just as long as we're together, it really doesn't matter.
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8: In Dallas, there's a vehicle fire on the southbound side of 45 near Illinois Avenue. All traffic gets through in the right lane. This has caused a backup to Lamar, and there's a 15-minute delay. Then on the westbound side of 635, there's an accident at Marsh, and this closes down three lanes to the right. Traffic is stop and go from the

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2: 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Now just getting to write with him whenever, and just, it's surreal.
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2: North Texas Chevy Dealers Wolf weather, sunshiny and super duper blazing hot today. We do have an extreme heat warning, so start hydrating now. Our high today, 105. Right now it's 83 in Texas country. When is fall?
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0: George. 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It's a Wake Up with the Wolf show with Tara and Ryan. 6:44 on a Thursday.
1: There's a country star whose appearance has changed so dramatically over the last couple months. People are rightly concerned about it. Well, now this star is opening up, revealing what is going on. He speaks two songs away on The Wolf. Here's Luke Combs.

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0: give a damn no more.
1: Casey Musgraves on Texas Country 99.5. The Wolf. It is a Wake Up with the Wolf show with Tara and Ryan. 6:50 for your Thursday morning. Caitlin Clark and Sophie Cunningham are in town tonight. They play for the Indiana Fever. They're playing the Wings. If you don't know that whole story, if you're not a basketball fan or a women's basketball fan, it's been kind of funny. So Caitlin Clark's a total bad A. And Sophie Cunningham will get in the face of anybody who tries to mess with Caitlin Clark.
2: Yeah.
1: She's the pointing girl. I know you've seen the meme.
2: The meme. Yeah.
1: So anyway, there's a couple of tickets available, kind of like up in the nosebleed section. It'll be fun. Paige Beckers is playing, but AZ Fudd is out for the rest of the season because she hurt her knee.
2: Saw that.
1: So sad. But anyway, she'll be back. They'll rebuild it. It's like they're the bionic women now. They can build them. So that's at the AAC tonight at 7 o'clock. It is time for Celebrity Scoop, and this just made my whole day. The casts from Shrinking and Ted Lasso, two of my favorite shows, went to Sesame Street. And here's your little pep talk for the day from Elmo and Ted Lasso.
3: Now, Coach Elmo and I are here to get you ready for the big game. Yeah. The big game of life. You ready, Coach?
4: Ready.
3: Now, remember, today and every day, the letter of the day is you. You are smart.
4: Aww.
3: You are capable. And you shine bright like a sunny day.
4: Be yourself, because no one else is you. And that is your superpower.
1: So go be yourself today, everybody. That's your superpower.
2: Love that.
1: And Harrison Ford is on there singing the Indiana Jones. Yeah, just go watch it today while you're supposed to be working.
2: So
1: it's
2: good.
1: Cool.
2: So good. Okay, also on Celebrity Scoop here, we love our buddy Justin Moore. Of course, he was one of the stars of Wolf Texas Independence Jam, Tara, back in March.
5: We're small town, USA.
1: Super nice guy.
2: Yeah, he has been going through some things. Of course, he took some time off from touring because of going to rehab. His drinking, he said, it hadn't gotten to the point where he says it was kind of running his life.
6: The last year in particular, maybe 2 years, I was putting so much energy into drinking and all that kind of stuff that it was taking away from not only my professionalism, but my family.
2: Yep. So he, you know, put the kibosh on that. Good for him for
1: seeing that. Love that he recognized that.
2: Yeah. 65 days sober. So we're thinking of you there, Justin Moore. And also, after this story came out that he had paused touring, photos came out showing something going on. His appearance had changed. And so he hopped on the Tracy Lawrence Roadhouse podcast to clear that up.
6: You know, I've had some health issues, nothing life-threatening, thankfully. I've got a, I don't know if you can see this on my neck. I'm sure people think, golly, he's been eating good. but we thought it was called a lipoma. It's just fat. It's benign, thank God. It would be very, very difficult to do surgery, and it may affect my singing, even my speaking voice. And it's weird, it doesn't affect me. I just look like a linebacker circa 1982.
1: So, what a blessing.
2: I love his spirit, though. He's like, you know what? But life's still good. I got my family. I got my health. So we're thinking of you, Justin, for sure.
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2: Coming up, a brand new Ryan's Court. And Rachel's fiance has, cheated on her in the past. And she says lately, he stopped showing affection. Mm. She just wants to know if she's wrong for sticking it out, though, and staying with him. Call now and sound off. Let's help her out. 888-787-1995. We'll present the case in court next at 7:10 on the Wolf.
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1: In Dallas, northbound Loop 12 near the Trinity River, there's an accident that has the right lane block traffic backed up to 183 with a 15-minute delay. This is also adding delays on eastbound 183. Then in Mesquite, northbound 635 at Gross, a grass fire has been extinguished, but traffic is still moving slow in the area. There is a 5-minute delay from Lake June Road. I'm Junior Caruso on 99.5 The Wolf.
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5: This is Fox 4 meteorologist Allie Toriano. Another extreme heat warning today, mainly sunny skies and just a low thunderstorm chance closer to the Red River. Highs near 105. Tonight, very warm and muggy, lows dropping into the lower 80s. And for tomorrow, a few showers and storms possible, but highs still near 105. I'm Fox 4's Allie Toriano on 99.5 The Wolf.
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0: Country 99.5 The Wolf. Happy Thursday, y'all. It is the Wake Up with the Wolf show with Tara and Judge Ryan.
1: Court, it's brand new. Rachel's fiance has cheated on her in the past, but she says lately he stopped showing affection. Is she wrong for sticking this out and staying with him? 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Call now and sound off, 888-787-1995. And court will be in session in 6 minutes on The Wolf. Here's John Morgan.

0: Of course I'm sad you're going back to school, because I have to stay home, all alone, where it's nice and quiet.
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0: on Texas Country 99.5 The Wolf. Good morning, y'all. It's Wake Up with the Wolf show with Tara and Judge Ryan.
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0: I like the green gown you're wearing today,
1: sir. You like that?
0: Yes.
1: You know what?
0: Lovely.
1: Just like to switch it up.
0: Polka dots are a little much, but okay.
1: You know what? It's the radio. I feel like we can get away with a lot more than we could in a normal courtroom. Let's hit the theme.

0: interesting case here from Grand Prairie. Rachel sent us this DM. She says, I've been with my fiance for several years. And about 5 years ago, shortly after we moved in together, I caught him going out with a woman from work. It was devastating. But I loved him, and eventually I forgave him. He promised me he'd changed, and for a while I believed him. But lately I feel like I'm living with a roommate instead of the man I'm supposed to marry. He doesn't take me anywhere, barely shows me affection. We hardly talk about anything other than bills, groceries, who's picking up, you know, what from the store. We're not even close anymore. Because he did this before, I can't help but wonder if he's going to cheat again. I've asked him about it, and he insists he's changed and that I'm just letting the past make me suspicious. The problem is, this behavior he had may have stopped, but the relationship still feels like something is missing here. Friends tell me I've already given him one second chance, and I'm wasting my time waiting for him to become the man he promised to be. But we've been together for years, and walking away feels terrifying. Part of me keeps thinking, though, what if I leave and regret it? So I just need to know, am I wrong for staying with the man that I no longer feel loved by simply because I'm hoping he'll eventually become the man he used to be?
1: I think she needs to say bye-bye.
0: I mean, she strikes me as a loyal type of person where she's just in it for the long haul and doesn't want to just cut and run at the drop of a hat. But you say you've seen enough. She should take the hint.
1: She already said he's been unfaithful.
2: Rachel, you don't need to ask us. Pay attention to your nervous system. You're anxious, you're sad, you're afraid. Look, you gave him another try. You should be proud of yourself for trying. He tried, but it feels like whether he is being faithful at this point or not, your nervous system is in complete disarray. Do you want to spend the rest of your life feeling like this? And I know a lot of people, I put so much time into this. Girl.
0: Yeah. I don't want to discount her feelings. I feel like that's, put that in one
2: bucket. Not at all.
0: No, but put that in one bucket. What if what she's sensing is just the busyness of life? You know, like.
2: Okay, sure.
0: Hold on. Amber and I, like, we're not always kissy-huggy all day, every day. That's not real life. Maybe, you know, maybe they can make more effort to go out more. Maybe that's what she's sensing, and so it's bringing back bad memories of something that's not happening now.
2: But she told him that she's feeling this way, and he hasn't stepped it up at all to reassure her that it's not the case. So even if he isn't cheating, let's say he really has changed.
0: Yeah.
2: He is already not doing any acknowledging her feelings this way. She didn't say, oh, are you cheating? Yeah. She's like, what's going on? You got to pay attention to yourself, Rachel. I'm sorry, girl.
0: She wants to stick it out. Is Rachel wrong for sticking it out and staying with him regardless of what her concerns are? 888-787-1995. Call down, sound off. We got your calls and that verdict next at 7:30 on The Wolf.
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5: In Mesquite, northbound 635, there was a grass fire near Gross Road. It has been extinguished. Emergency crews are still on the scene, and there is a slowdown from Lake June Road. Expect a 3 to 4 minute delay there. And then downtown Dallas, dealing with a wreck on eastbound 30 at Lamar. Left lane's blocked, and this is causing a slowdown from Sylvan. About a 5 minute delay. I'm Junior Caruso on 99.5 The Wolf.
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0: 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It's a Wake Up with the Wolf show with Tara and the Honorable Judge Ryan.
1: Rachel's fiance has cheated on her in the past, but she says lately he has stopped showing affection. Is she wrong for sticking this out and staying with him?
2: Well, I think since I'm a family therapist retired of 40 plus years, yeah. I've seen this one many times in my sessions, and I just want to encourage her to realize that leopards usually don't change their spots.
1: Leopards don't change their spots.
0: Wow.
1: What do you think? How should I rule? 888-787-1995. Got your calls and that verdict. Two songs away on The Wolf.

0: Jelly Roll on Texas Country 99.5 The Wolf. Good morning, y'all. It's a Wake Up with the Wolf show with Tara and Ryan. 7:30, it's Ryan's court.
1: Yes, you're just seconds away from possibly winning a flyaway, the Big Wolf flyaway to the Disneyland Resort. Don't go anywhere. This morning, we're trying to help Rachel out from Grand Prairie. She's been with her fiancé for about 5 years, she says. And he cheated once before, came back and apologized. She said, you know what, let's get through this together. Now, though, apparently he's not showing very much affection. And she is worried that he is going down his old path again and maybe there's another woman. She's very loyal, though. She wants to know if she's wrong for sticking this out and staying with him. Now, you say you've gone through something similar?
2: Well, I was married to a man for 42 years. She needs to listen to this. He cheated on me not once, but twice. The first time, forgiven. Okay, let's work it out. Then to come find out, the man passed away. A woman come up to me telling me they've been having an affair for the past 20 years.
0: Wow.
2: So they get better at hiding what they're doing. And, you know, now I'm near retirement age. I was fortunate and found somebody else. But she needs to go with that gut, and she needs to burn rubber right now and get out of that situation.
0: First of all, I apologize for that woman being so selfish that she provided you with information you didn't need to know just to hurt you. But secondly, I think you're right. I think she needs to trust how she feels, whether he is cheating again or not, because there are people that have cheated that can stop. But it's how she feels. Like, she's afraid of starting over.
2: It's a beautiful life after you start over, because you realize you can find somebody who truly loves you, and you don't have to doubt him. You know, is he doing this? Is he doing that? You don't have, there's no doubt when you find somebody who truly loves you.
0: We have all done this. Well, not you, but we've all done that thing. I've put so much time into this relationship. It's not wasted time because you're learning something, but a shared past is not the only reason why you stay in a relationship. You've got to pay attention to how you feel. There's so many people that have been in this scenario, and you're like, but we've been together for five years. Girl, you got plenty of years to start over if that's what you want to do.
1: Yeah, time doesn't equal happiness.
0: No, a couple things. Judge Ryan.
1: I'm very happy that she has found love, our caller our juror.
0: God.
1: I love that. You know, I was originally... not discounting what Rachel said, but I was really thinking that maybe it was just the business of their life is why he was, you know, not showing affection and whatnot. But you brought up a good point off air that men don't withhold affection. And I'll just leave that at that. So
0: not typically. Typically, that's not a guy thing.
1: There's something else there afoot. So, yeah, I'm going to kindly rule against Rachel here for wanting to stick this out. Honey, 5 years engaged and still no ring, too. At this point, you're not waiting on a wedding. You're waiting on a man to make up his mind. And it appears that, sadly, that has already happened. Pack your bags, grab your self-respect, kick that old boy to the curb. Case closed.
0: You've got this, sister.
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10: In Dallas, there's an accident on the westbound side of 20, and it's blocking

0: Jason Aldean on Texas Country. 99.5 The Wolf. Happy Thursday, y'all. It's a Wake Up with the Wolf show with Tara and Ryan. I almost called you Judge Ryan again.
1: Took the robe off. Put the shirt back on. Okay, we got big news. A superstar that we've played this guy a lot on this radio station, and he has a big announcement, big change in his life coming.
0: Ooh, okay.
1: Tell you who
0: okay.
1: it is. We got the scoop and celebrity scoop. Caught up in two songs on The Wolf. First, though, Ella, she's in Texas, 99.5 The Wolf.

0: 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It's Wake Up with the Wolf Show with Tara and Ryan. 7:49 for your Thursday. You want to be listening today. Vicky's on for Smokey at 11:30. She's got your next chance to get qualified for a trip to go to Disneyland Resort for the holidays with your family.
1: Yeah, good morning, Granbury, a Texas town we love. Thank you for waking up with the Wolf. And we just heard Posty singing with Morgan. I had some help. And big Posty news, Tara. Big Posty.
2: Somebody pour me a drink. Somebody pour me a smoke.
0: Very excited about this for him.
1: Popping the bubbly because Posty is now engaged.
0: Aww.
1: Who's the lucky woman? Well, it's a lovely lady he broke up with actually last summer. And her name is Christy Lee. Not only are they back together, they're tying the knot. No date has been revealed yet. I'm guessing it'll be soon, knowing what we know about Post Malone. He's been known to be a little spontaneous. I love the fact that, this happened. I'd love to know a couple things. How did he propose? Okay, and yes, where will the wedding be? Because, Posty, if you're listening, come back and do it here in Texas. Maybe at Jerry World?
0: Okay.
1: You love the Cowboys.
0: Who wouldn't want to go to Post Malone's wedding? I want you to think about this for a little bit.
1: We all would.
0: He is so... Is eccentric the right word? He is so, like, he's humble, but then he's out there. And so I feel like it's going to be really cool. But I feel like his is going to be intimate. I don't think he's going to have something big over the top. Right.
1: If you were Christy and you're getting married to Post Malone, would you be opposed to doing it at a big place like AT&T Stadium?
0: If I'm marrying the love of my life, I don't care where we do it.
1: You don't care?
0: Nah. We could do it at the Justice of the Peace, or we could do it at Texas Stadium. I don't care. Well, it's not here anymore, so that wouldn't
1: happen.
0: Yeah,
1: right. There's a new video that they put out where they're kissing. And you can't help but notice this massive rock on her ring finger. This thing is, I mean, he spared no expense here.
0: Well,
1: must be,
0: I mean, he's
1: love.
0: He's got a little money in the bank. He can buy her a big ring if he wants to.
1: Sure.
0: I always want to ask them, and I never would. Do you get nervous walking around with a ring that big? Like, I mean,
1: that's
0: you know
1: question.
0: What I'm saying? Like, do you have a backup ring for regular days and just wear that? What? I mean... Somebody that's got a big giant rock on your hand. Do you worry about that?
1: When I proposed to my wife, Amber, you know, whatever it was, 19 years ago.
0: Don't say whatever it was. Say 19 years, 5 days, and 4 hours ago.
1: Well, it's been a while. I've slept a couple times since then. But I was nervous. Now, it wasn't a rock like this that Post Malone got, but I had it there in the jacket pocket. And I was a little nervous that I would lose it or something. Just saying.
0: When my ex-husband asked my dad if he could marry me, he said... I'm fine with that. Good luck getting her to say yes. So we were at the beach, and he left it in his bag in a sock for a week or whatever. And I'm like, you were afraid I was going to say no? And he's like, I didn't know. And I'm like, what if someone had gone through your bag and stolen it, housekeeping or something?
1: Well, Post Malone didn't have that problem. She said yes. We're happy for you, Posty.
0: Congratulations.
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1: All right, so back to school time, and a Texas teacher... has implemented a new policy in her classroom, and it's causing some controversy. Ooh. Would you be okay with your kids being in a classroom where this is happening? All right, family meeting. We'll talk about this next at 8:10 here on 99.5 The Wolf.
0: All right, it is almost the weekend. Get the family and get the heck out of here. Go have some fun. The school stuff keeps you too busy, and the perfect road trip vehicle, depending on me, is the Chevy Equinox. It's a two-row SUV. It accommodates 5 people, plenty of seating space in both rows, and enough headroom for your 6-foot-tall 15-year-old. 26 miles per gallon in the city, 28 miles per gallon on the highway, so there's less stops at the gas station. And then all sorts of features. I like the IntelliBeam. It's a headlight feature that automatically turns on the high beams on and off based on the lighting conditions in other vehicles. Because, like, this morning I was driving behind a vehicle and their high beams were on. And it's like, bro, why do we have our high beams on? Chevy's thought of everything to make sure the people around you are even happy.
1: 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I would suggest a couple of them built right here in Arlington, the GM plant, the Chevy Tahoe, the Chevy Suburban. 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
6: In Dallas, eastbound 30 at Fort Worth Avenue, there's an accident and two right lanes are blocked. This has you stop and go from Westmoreland Road. There's a five-minute delay. And then there's a slowdown on the southbound side of the tollway at Royal. This is due to an accident blocking the left lane. Traffic is backed up to Forest, and there's a two-minute delay there. I'm Junior Caruso on 99.5 The Wolf.
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13: 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It's always one of the most exciting things in the world to know, man, I took this song and went in the studio and made this piece of art that I love, that I hope other people love, and then it kind of has its own life and you go out to play a show and people are singing it back to you. There's nothing like that. It's impossible to describe other than it's just perfect and it's amazing.
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15: This is Fox 4 meteorologist Allie Toriano. Another extreme heat warning today. Mainly sunny skies and just a low thunderstorm chance closer to the Red River. Highs near 105. Tonight, very warm and muggy. Lows dropping into the lower 80s. And for tomorrow, a few showers and storms possible, but highs still near 105. I'm Fox 4's Allie Toriano on 99.5 The Wolf.
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0: straight at 8 on Texas Country 99.5 The Wolf. Good morning, y'all. It's Awaken with the Wolf Show with Tara and Ryan.
1: Okay, a Texas teacher has implemented a new policy in her classroom, her 8th grade classroom. It's causing some controversy. Would you be okay with your kid being in a class where this is going on?
0: Ooh, okay. Right,
1: family meeting.
0: Juicy.
1: We'll tell you what it is coming up in two songs on 99.5 The Wolf. Here's Bailey Zimmerman.

0: John Party, Texas Country, 99.5 The Wolf is Wake Up the Wolf Show with Tara and Ryan. If you're single, if you like going to the Ranger game tonight, go a little early. They're hosting Glove Island, a little Love singles Island. Mixer before over at the Budweiser Sky Porch. They're going to do all sorts of fun things. If you've been watching Love Island at all, my daughter and her friends love it. It's silly as all get out. But anyway, yeah. Glove Island, go and find yourself a fellow Rangers fan to date. It'd be lots of fun. Yeah. Like, it's $20 for a ticket for food and drink and all that kind of stuff.
1: Yeah.
0: That's at the Budweiser Sky Porch there.
1: I love that.
0: Go Rangers.
1: Okay, so a Texas teacher is going viral today for sharing a controversial new addition to her classroom, Tara. And, well, this is her video that she has posted about it. See what you think here. Okay.
2: This is our fart corner. This is our fart corner. If you need to fart, simply come over here, fart, take about 10 seconds, get you a little spray going on, go sit down. Nobody's paying attention. Nobody cares. Nobody was worried about it.
0: What grade?
1: She's got a fart corner, so this is in the eighth grade.
0: Nah, why not? That's fun. That's cute.
1: So Valicia, Texas teacher, teaches reading in ELA. It's gotten 10 million views, her corner. She says students can choose to pass gas secretly, or they can go to the corner. Like she says, there, do it. And then you spray the spray. And some people in the comments said the kids should just go to the bathroom. She said, yes, they can do that. And they don't have to ask her first, but she's just providing this little area in case they want to go over there. And she says also they can still do it in their seats if they choose to do it that way as well.
0: Okay. First of all, that's my least favorite word in the English language. I hate that word. I will not say it.
1: What's
0: that
1: word?
0: What
1: word?
0: Come on. She's having a little fun with the kids. They're eighth graders. Uh-huh. I'm fine with this.
1: Okay. Well, okay. So they're eighth graders, but I did see where other teachers are now doing this. And there's a first grade teacher that's also implemented a fart corner in her first grade classroom. So
0: stop saying the word.
1: Do we not all do this?
0: Yes, we all do it. And I think it's funny. Like, why are we, what is the opposition's complaint about this?
1: Well, that's what I'd like to know. I want to open it up to you, the Wolf family. Just if your kid was in a class, first grade class, second grade, third, I don't know, where the teacher was allowing this and had a fart corner.
0: Is it poopery that they're using? A woman in Texas invented poopery, by the way.
1: The special corner for passing gas. Would you as a parent be okay with this? 888.
0: Why not?
1: 787. Well, you're okay with it. 888-787-1995. And I'd love to know your thoughts on the fart corner.
0: Of course you would. Just because you want to keep saying the word to horrify me.
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10: In Dallas, there's an accident on the eastbound side of 30 near Fort Worth Avenue. It's blocking two right lanes. Traffic is stop and go from Chalk Hill Road. Expect a 10-minute delay if you travel through the area. And then in Farmers Branch, got a crash on the northbound side of 35 near Valley View. Two right lanes are closed, causing a backup to Royal, and there's close to a 20-minute delay. I'm Junior Caruso on 99.5 The Wolf.
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1: All right, the number is 888-787-1995. What do you think about this Texas teacher who has implemented a special corner in her classroom for the kids to go and pass gas?
2: Honestly, man, it's really needed because, one, holding in gas can mess up your stomach, especially for a kid. But,
3: true.
2: You know, there ain't nothing wrong with a fart corner. You know, sometimes my son goes to a corner and farts, you know, in the living room, and he'll come to me and say, Mama, I farted.
4: Yeah, call her and tell her to say the word 85 times just to horrify me.
1: Tara, there's people that go on fart walks.
4: Okay, everybody has their hang-ups. This one word just happens to be mine. For some reason, it just...
2: You know, I fart.
4: Oh, my gosh. And listen to her.
1: They're funny.

0: Jason Aldean on Texas Country 99.5 The Wolf. Good morning, y'all. Happy Thursday. It's a Wake Up at the Wolf show with Tara and Ryan. 8:32, baby. Make sure you're listening at 11:30. That is the next chance Vicky will have your opportunity to qualify for a trip to Disneyland Resort with the family for the holidays, baby.
1: Yeah, so this morning, a Wolf family meeting here. Tara, you have kids in school. I have kids in school. This is just a fact of life, and this teacher is... Well, she's trying to help us all out. Texas teacher. She teaches 8th grade reading ELA, but there's some 1st grade teachers that are doing this now, too. She has decided to implement a special corner in her classroom.
2: This is our fart corner.
1: Fart corner.
2: If you need to fart, simply come over here, fart, take about 10 seconds. Get you a little spray going on. Go sit down.
0: I love how she has them all repeat the name of it. That really, it's like she's like, I know Tara's going to be talking about this. Right. It's going to drive her crazy.
1: Pointing to the chalkboard. Tara, I know you don't like the word.
0: I don't.
1: But I'm curious to know.
0: I like the concept. I think it's great, but I don't like the word.
1: I'm curious to know for our Wolf listeners what you think about this being implemented in the class. Would you be okay if your kids were in this class?
0: Good morning, the Wolf.
3: Tara. Yes. You're not the only one who can't stand that word. I use tooting.
1: Tooting?
0: Yeah, I know I need to grow up and get over it, that it's just a word, but I have always despised that word. I had a brother. It was one of those words he knew, so he used it as often as he could, right. And it's just what everybody's got their thing.
1: Just call it the gas corner.
0: The gas corner. That's fine.
1: That's right. Oh, good morning, the Wolf. What do you think about this teacher implementing a fart corner in her classroom?
4: Well, I can see why she hasn't. My daughter just went back to teaching, and none of these schools have time for these poor kids to go to the bathroom.
0: Oh, wait a minute. What?
1: Yeah.
4: Well, what used to be a 5-minute passing time is a 3-minute. They won't let them go during lunchtime to use the bathroom. So you get some of these kids. They may really need to do it, and I'm sure it stinks by this time.
0: Well, you know what? I've always told my daughters, if you need to go to the bathroom and your teacher won't let you, walk out of class and go. That is ridiculous.
1: Yeah, I kind of see it that way, too. So you're okay with having the fart corner?
4: Yeah, if that's what the kids want at that age.
1: Yeah, my boys would have no problem with
0: that. Yeah, it's fine. Your boys would probably want to wear the shirt with a word on it. Thanks for calling. Good morning, the Wolf. What do you think?
5: I think it's absolutely hilariously awesome.
1: You know, I don't know if I want to visit the class that does this, but I do like the idea.
5: Yes, my kids fart in class all the time, and they come home and tell me, and I'm like, well, you gotta do what you gotta do.
1: Hey,
0: your kids come home and talk to you about their tooty toots?
1: Yes,
0: really?
5: Yes.
1: Tara, my boys, that's all they talk about when I pick them up. And also, what about if we instituted that at work? If we have a fart corner...
0: There will be no in a, that happening in this studio ever. We have a not in the studio rule.
1: Right over here.
0: No, out there. You cannot toot in this room.
1: I'll bring some potpourri.
0: No, way too small for that. No, sir.
1: Yeah.
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0: No, sir. 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
1: who's
0: as
1: coming
0: girls,
1: at you? Who's
0: somebody
1: coming
0: will, because I said, tell your daughters to not go. I'm talking about situations when little girls need to be in the bathroom.
1: Tara wants a fart corner in every class, too, by the way.
0: That's not in the studio.
1: That's her campaign. All right, coming up here on the Wake Up with the Wolf Show. Did you know that this once happened to Dallas Cowboys superstar Troy Aikman? 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
6: In Plano on northbound 75, an accident at Spring Creek. It's blocking the HOV lane plus the left main lane. Traffic is moving slow from Park Boulevard. There's a 20-minute delay. And in Farmers Branch, there's a crash on the northbound side of 35 at Valley View. This closes down two right lanes. Traffic's backed up Northwest Highway. Also seeing a 20-minute delay there. I'm Junior Caruso on 99.5 The Wolf.
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1: When I decided to move, I was kind of running out of my lease in Boone, where I was no longer a student at the time. I decided to leave Boone, and I had just recently dropped out with 21 hours left to pursue music. And my parents have always been very supportive, and they don't make a ton of money. So they were like, you know, we obviously fully support, you know, you going out to Nashville and chasing your dream. But we also don't have the ability to kind of catch you if you fall.

0: on Texas Country 99.5 The Wolf. Welcome to your Thursday, y'all. 8:46. It's a Wake Up with the Wolf show with Tara and Ryan.
1: Did you know this? Cowboys Hall of Famer Troy Aikman almost did something after his playing career that would have made us all look at him a little bit differently.
0: But he didn't.
1: But he didn't. But wait to hear what it was. Two songs away on 99.5 The Wolf. Here's Alan Jackson.

0: Gary Allen on Texas Country 99.5 The Wolf. Good morning, y'all. It's a Wake Up with the Wolf show with Tara and Ryan. 8:52. Good morning to our friends in Rockwall. Y'all are a Texas town we love. Appreciate y'all waking up with the Wolf this morning. So it's time for the sports. Mm-hmm. And I want to mention to you guys, if you're looking for something fun tonight, Caitlin Clark and Sophie Cunningham are at AT&T, or AAC tonight. The American Airlines Center. Hello.
1: Yes, they
0: play for the Indiana Fever, and they are playing the Dallas Wings tonight. That's Paige Becker's team. Mm-hmm. AZ Fudd is also on the team, but she hurt her knee, so she's going to be out. Mm. But if you don't really follow women's basketball, Caitlin Clark is like a baddie. And Sophie Cunningham is too, and she protects Caitlin Clark because all the you know girls try to knock her down and stuff. So Sophie Cunningham, you've seen her; she points,
1: a pointing meme.
0: She's I see you. So anyway, there's a couple of tickets left for that up in the kind of the nosebleed section, but that's got to be a fun game to go and watch. I have not been to a Wings game yet. I need to go.
1: No, and they're moving there permanently to the AC next season, so that's pretty awesome too. Saturday night, your Dallas Cowboys here in the sports play their second preseason game. This time against the Cardinals out in Arizona. That's right.
2: How about them Cowboys?
0: Yeah! That's what I'm talking about. It's our year, baby. I'm ready.
1: Late kickoff, 9 o'clock Saturday night. But that's okay. Oof. Football. It's football. Football's
0: Saturday, back. We'll be awake.
1: And do you remember when Jerry Jones traded Emmitt Smith to the Cardinals late in his career? It just, to me, it never looked right seeing Emmitt.
0: Remember?
1: Yeah.
0: Yes.
1: It's weird seeing him in anything but a Cowboys jersey. Well, turns out that almost happened to Troy Aikman, too.
0: What?
1: 3 years after he retired, the Hall of Famer almost came back to play for one of the Cowboys' NFC East rivals. He told this tale on the New Heights podcast with Jason and Travis Kelce.
3: We were at old Jack Murphy Stadium. I was in the three-man booth with Collinsworth and Joe Buck. Late in our second quarter of the game, we did a game break that Donovan McNabb had just broke his leg.
4: Oh, my gosh.
1: Donovan McNabb, of course, Eagles quarterback.
3: And the Eagles were playing really well. They were number one in the NFC at the time. It was midseason. We're getting ready to go to halftime, and my producer, Richie Zions, says, hey, I've got a number that I need you to call at halftime, which he had never done. And I was in my, like, third year, and I'm trying to call from the booth at halftime, and there's no cell service. So I walk out onto the concourse, because this was an old stadium. It was old Jack Murphy. Yeah. So I'm out on the concourse. Fans are walking by. Of course, they're like, hey, F you, Aikman, Cowboys, boys. He says, hey, it's Andy. And I said, Andy Reid? He said, yeah. He says, you know, you heard what happened, didn't you? And I said, yeah, we just did a game break on it. And he goes, well, I want to talk to you. I said, Andy, I'm in the middle of a broadcast. He said, I know you are. He said, I need you to call me after the game. And I said, all right. So I called him after the game, and he was selling me on why I should come out of retirement and go sign with the Eagles and play for them. Obviously, I didn't do it. I said, I didn't go.
0: No, we would all freak out on you. Oh. But can I just side note, say something? I watched this.
1: Uh-huh.
0: How you doing, Troy Aikman?
1: Dang. Say that about
0: still
1: Troy.
0: Still got it. He's hot.
1: It's a good
0: he comes up here to the ticket every once in a while, and I can't. I always hide.
1: Why
0: like, I don't know why. I just, I would be like, duh.
1: Troy.
0: Duh.
1: Next time you come
0: to him.
1: Come into the Wolf studio. No. Just say hi to Tara,
0: no,
1: Troy.
0: No. I had to take the Troy cardboard cutout out of the studio because it just made me too nervous. But you look good, honey.
5: Hilarious. You're waking up with Tara and Ryan Fox.
0: How you doing?
1: And thank you for not playing for the Philadelphia Eagles.
0: No way he Troy would do
1: Aikman.
0: That to us.
1: My goodness.
0: No way.
1: Coming up, Ryan's court retrial. And Tom from Trophy Club says the planning for his daughter's wedding is getting taken over by her mom and mother-in-law. Is he wrong for telling his daughter to put her foot down before it's too late? Well, court is coming up next here on Texas Country 99.5 The Wolf. Hold on now. All right, y'all. It is that time here in Texas. It is back to school time. You got all the things happening. 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
8: In Farmers Branch on northbound 35, an accident at Valley View closes down two right lanes. Traffic is backed up Northwest Highway, and there's a 20-minute delay. Then in Dallas, northbound 75, got a crash at Royal, and this is blocking the right lane. Traffic's moving slow from Woodall Rogers. There's a little over a 20-minute delay getting through the area. I'm Junior Caruso on 99.5 The Wolf.
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15: 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So there's everything from country, you know, Alabama, to Motown. Trevor grew up in Detroit, so he had a lot of that. So there's a lot of pop, a lot of rock. I think Brad was a big Guns N' Roses fan. It runs the gamut, and I think you can kind of see that when you come see our show and hear our whole like body of work and all our songs. We cover all the bases, I think.
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1: This is Fox 4 meteorologist Allie Toriano. Another extreme heat warning today. Mainly sunny skies and just a low thunderstorm chance closer to the Red River. Highs near 105. Tonight, very warm and muggy. Lows dropping into the lower 80s. And for tomorrow, a few showers and storms possible, but highs still near 105. I'm Fox 4's Allie Toriano on 99.5 The Wolf.
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0: Pipes of Josh Turner on Texas Country 99.5 The Wolf. 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
1: Time for Ryan's court retrial. Tom from Trumpet Club says planning for his daughter's wedding is getting taken over by her mom and her mother-in-law. Is he wrong to tell his daughter to put her foot down before it's too late? Hey, we're going to trot this out in court here. Two songs away on 99.5 The Wolf. Here's Ella Langley and Morgan Wallen.

0: 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It is the Wake Up with the Wolf show with Tara and Ryan.
1: It's time for Ryan's Court.
2: A lot of folks have been through this situation. So Tom and Trophy Club has sent us this. He needs our help this morning. He says, hey, Tara and Ryan, so my 28-year-old daughter is getting married, and what should be one of the happiest times of her life has turned into a full-blown family power struggle. She wants a small, intimate Texas wedding. Twinkling lights, DJ, good food, some wine. Sounds lovely, right? Well, apparently not, because her mom and future mother-in-law have taken over. They want more than 200 guests, a full Catholic ceremony, expensive wines, full bar, plated dinner, and live band. My problem is, well, my daughter isn't even a practicing Catholic, but she's been trying to make everyone happy. So every time she suggests something she actually wants, one of the mothers shoots it down. I watched this go on for months. Finally, I told my daughter, honey, this is your wedding. Mm-hmm. You need to take it back. She said she doesn't want to hurt either mom's feelings. I told her somebody's feelings are going to get hurt eventually, and it shouldn't be yours. Now, my ex-wife thinks I'm undermining her and says I'm making the situation worse. The future mother-in-law apparently thinks I'm trying to divide the families. I'm just sitting here thinking, how did my daughter's wedding become everybody else's party? So I just need your help here. Am I wrong for telling my daughter to put her foot down and take control of her own wedding? Thank you very much, Tom.
0: Nope. Tom, have her back. And I think that your daughter tells them, you guys are welcome to throw us a big wedding party afterwards.
2: Yeah.
0: But I am planning day of reception and wedding, period.
2: Do you think one of the moms or both the moms are paying for the wedding and that's why they feel entitled to make all the calls on it? Because usually
0: it's the father. If that's the case, then pull that back. Say, we don't need your money. Plan your intimate day. It's your wedding day.
2: Yeah. Ryan's Court, what do you think about this case?
3: They need to tell the parents if they want to spend that much money, give it to us in cash for a nest egg and then start talking about grandbabies.
0: Yeah, start putting that money towards a house for us.
2: We'll take your money and stay out of the wedding.
3: Let's work for the future instead of right now.
2: All right, wise advice. Jura, what say you?
4: I think Dad is not wrong at all. I think she needs to put her foot down now or she's going to set up for failure later if this happened to me. And now I still have problems with things that people want to shove in, especially the mother-in-law. The main thing is, why are we getting married? Because we love each other and they need to realize this is her day. They had their day. It's her day now.
0: Yeah, they should be... They should appreciate the fact she doesn't want the big hubbub. Because
2: right?
0: Most people do right now. They want the,
2: yes.
0: I mean, renting the China all the way to all of that. Have a party mm-hmm. afterwards if you've got to have the big hubbub.
2: I like the guy who just recommended take the money. Because how many of us would like to go back instead of the big wedding, if we had it, just take that money and put it in the bank or...
0: Put it towards a house.
2: Right? Oh, my gosh. But, yeah, I'm going to rule in Daddy Tom's favor here because I think he's on the right track. To the daughter, honey, it's your wedding, not a family group project. If you don't put your foot down, those mamas are going to plan everything but the honeymoon and maybe even the honeymoon. Sometimes you got to love folks enough to say, back up, Buttercup. This one's mine. Case closed, Tara.
0: Call your mom today and say, back up, Buttercup, just to see what she says.
5: Tara and Ryan Fox. 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
13: She comes to Oklahoma, and it's not like this now, but at first, she had to have felt like, where am I? What is this place? And the same with me. You know, I go to L.A., and it's like, what is this place? Like, how do I fit in here? And I would still feel that way if she wasn't there, you know, and I think the same thing with her when she comes to Oklahoma. It's just, that's what completes the journey for us, is it's just as long as we're together, it really doesn't matter.

0: Country star Miranda Lambert really loves her fans at shows. 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
1: They sing every word to every song, not just singles, you know, album cuts. And it's just a feeling of, wow, this is why I do this in the first place. I mean, it takes you back to the first time that you're on stage for four people singing over beer bottles. But then you're like, wow, I've come to this, and people really know me and know my music. And I don't know, it just sometimes overwhelms me.

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1: When I decided to move, I was kind of running out of my lease in Boone, where I was no longer a student at the time. I decided to leave Boone, and I had just recently dropped out with 21 hours left to pursue music. And my parents have always been very supportive, and they don't make a ton of money. So they were like, you know, we obviously fully support, you know, you going out to Nashville and chasing your dream, but we also don't have the ability to kind of catch you if you fall.

0: Luke Bryan on Texas Country 99 by The Wolf. Happy Thursday, my loves. It's the Wake Up with The Wolf show with Tara and Ryan.
1: Okay, one of our favorite superstars has a big announcement. Very happy for this guy, too. It's definitely one of the best things I've seen all day. Tara and I will battle it out with the best things. Coming up two songs away on The Wolf. Here's Jason Aldean.

0: Cash on Texas Country. 99.5 The Wolf. It's Wake Up with the Wolf Show with Tara and Ryan. 9:38 for your Thursday morning. Good morning, Azel. Y'all are a Texas town we love. Appreciate y'all waking up the wolves. Stick around. Coming up at 11:30, Vicky's in for Smokey. She's going to get you qualified for that trip to Disneyland Resort for the holidays. Yeah. Take your whole family, y'all.
1: Do it.
0: All right, it's time for Battle of the Best Things We've Seen All Day. And mine has to do with how you're spending this evening. If you happen to be a single person like me, they are hosting Glove Island at Globe Life Field tonight before the Rangers game. It's a $20 ticket. You get food. You get drink credit. They're going to be having a DJ, icebreakers, a photo villa. Going to be fun. If you know anything about Love Island, then you know it's kind of themed on that. Except is that guy English or is he
1: I don't know.
0: Irish?
1: I haven't seen them.
0: Oh, there's a guy that goes, on Love Island, and then he analyzes what everybody does. Anyway, Glove Island. Well done, Globe Life Field. I like a fun name for an event.
1: Uh-huh.
0: It's going on from 5:30 to 7 at the Budweiser Skyport. So go find you a date to watch the Rangers game. Look, I have found men who like sports to be very fun to date. That's me.
1: Mm-hmm.
0: If that's your jam, go for it.
1: If you go to Glove Island tonight and you find you a man or a woman that you're liking, let us know how that went. That's
0: interesting. Yeah, okay. Glove Island. I love it.
1: Okay, ring the bell for me. My best thing has to do with one of our faves here at the show and a big announcement from... They say teamwork makes a dream. Post Malone, if you missed the news, Posty is now engaged, Tara.
0: Yay.
1: Christy Lee. Now, they were dating before, and then they broke up, and so I don't know if this is the first time we've heard them being back together, but they're going to tie the knot. No date has been revealed. I think it'll be soon, because Posty, he can be spontaneous.
0: Can you imagine how much fun Post Malone's wedding is going to be? That's going to be off the chains.
1: Will it be here in Texas?
0: I hope so.
1: Yeah, it should be. I floated the idea earlier that he should do it at Jerry World, at AT&T Stadium.
0: Oh, see, I think he's going to do something more intimate than that.
1: He could. Well, okay, do your intimate one, Posty. And then for the rest of us, because who wouldn't want to go to this, do it at AT&T Stadium, the home of the Dallas Cowboys, your favorite team.
0: Okay.
1: And we'll all of us Texans can join in on
0: there
1: your
0: love.
1: There
0: will be a Cowboy theme. Here's what I picture at his wedding. Cowboy something.
1: Yeah.
0: Beer.
1: Yeah, Bud Light.
0: Boots.
1: Yes.
0: Raising Cane's.
1: What was the last? The Boots?
0: Boots.
1: Oh, Boots.
0: There's going to be Boots involved. Raising Cane's.
1: Oh, yeah, because it's got the Post Malone Raising Cane's.
0: I can be your wedding planner, Posty. Call me up, bro.
1: That's right. You can do that. Post Malone and Christy Lee.
0: Balloon arches. You see balloon arches at Post Malone's?
1: You think it's going to get a little bigger than just a balloon arch?
0: Or I don't know. As big as her ring is, he doesn't need to do anything. He can just shine the light on that, and it'll glare the whole room.
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0: country star Miranda Lambert talks about her new Nashville restaurant, Casa Rosa.
1: I'm very happy to be the first woman to have a bar on Broadway. And my friend and designer, Farrah Queen from Oklahoma, came and helped me put my stamp on this place because I really wanted to make sure that it had some girl vibes and obviously a rhinestone saddle because everyone needs one of those. But I definitely have seen since I've been going down there, all the girls doing exactly what I was hoping they would do, which was come there and party and have a place to feel safe and happy and really go honky-tonkin'.

Good morning. It's Vicky Ochoa in for Smokey Rivers on 99.5 The Wolf. Oh, my goodness. This Texas teacher is going viral after finding a hilarious solution for classroom.

0: Mr. Randy Travis for this almost weekend, y'all, in Texas Country 99.5 The Wolf. Good morning. I'm Vicky Ochoa. We have Tira and Ryan in the studio. Good morning, y'all.
1: Hello, friend.
2: Hey.
0: How we doing?
1: I'm wonderful. I just ripped my jeans.
0: We heard it all, Tira. We heard it all. Literally, when that happened, I looked over. I was like, did your pants just rip?
1: Oh, yes. And boy, did they rip.
2: I'm not looking. No one's looking.
1: Yeah, no. I'm sitting behind some equipment so Ryan can't see. Not that he would look, but.
0: Well, speaking of ripping, there is a Texas teacher going viral out in Houston. And I know we said that you don't like the F word.
1: I don't like the F word.
0: But we're dropping the F word.
1: Oh, no.
0: We are dropping the F word. Shout out to this teacher in Houston for going viral for creating a classroom fart corner.
1: Okay. I'm all for the theme. I'm all for what she's doing. I just, could we name it something besides that word?
0: Check this out.
3: This is our fart corner. If you need to fart, simply come over here, fart. Take about 10 seconds. Get you a little spray going on. Go sit down. Nobody's paying attention. Nobody cares. Nobody's worried about it.
0: Get your little spray going on.
1: Yeah. I love that she's teaching them to step away from the crowd when you have that thing going on for you. But could we?
2: Look, I feel like I need to have one of these in my house.
0: I was about to say, Ryan.
1: Oh, with all those boys?
0: Yes.
1: Amber probably really feels like she should have it.
0: My son, Maverick, loves to just fart. Yeah. Like, he will walk up on you and just fart. So, his teacher, yeah. Miss Morales, I'm so sorry because this may happen to you. But, yes, shout out to the teacher in Houston for creating a fart corner, and the internet is loving it.
2: Genius.
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0: movie star Blake Shelton just loves being wherever his wife is.
1: She comes to Oklahoma, and it's not like this now, but at first, she had to have felt like, where am I? What is this place? And the same with me. You know, I go to L.A., and it's like, what is this place? Like, how do I fit in here? And I would still feel that way if she wasn't there, you know? And I think the same thing with her when she comes to Oklahoma. It's just, that's what completes the journey for us, is it's just as long as we're together, it really doesn't matter.

0: Chris Stapleton, proud to be country.
1: I love so much of being a Nashville musician and a songwriter and a singer, and the music that gets made here and has been made here and will be made here in the future. You know, I'm just thrilled to get to be just a tiny part of that.

Brad Paisley on Texas Country 99.5 The Wolf. Good morning. I'm Vicky Ochoa in for Smokey Rivers. I think it's so funny that Dunkin' Donuts dropped their pumpkin menu today when it's the hottest day of the week. Today is supposed to feel like 110, y'all.

0: am so shocked right now to see one of my favorite artists is officially off the market, y'all. Like, no longer sliding in his DMs to say, what's up? I'm Vicky Ochoa in for Smokey Rivers on Texas Country 99 by the Wolf. Like, if you follow me on social media, you know I am obsessed with our very own Texas boy, Post Malone. And he's engaged, y'all. Like, literally, Posty went from, like, single, ready to mingle, enjoying summer, to being engaged to his ex-girlfriend, Chrissy Lee, who, you know, they were together for a minute, broke up last summer, and now they're back together and engaged, and she has the most biggest ring, y'all. Like, this ring is the size of a chicken nugget. No lie. Either she has... Am I right, Tara? Tara's still in the studio, and her ring is absolutely ginormous.
1: I've never heard anybody call a chicken nugget size ring before, but you are right.
0: I mean,
1: huge. How does she wear that to the grocery store? Like, she has to take it off, right?
0: I mean, is her hand small?
1: Yes.
0: Or is her fingers small where the ring is just, like, so huge? It's huge.
1: I could totally see Posty walking in going, I'd like a chicken nugget sized diamond for my wife.
0: I mean, I'm so jealous that, you know, Post Malone is engaged. I mean, Chrissy Lee's a beautiful woman, and, you know, obviously the love is real to have a diamond the size of a chicken nugget. Post!
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0: Luke Bryan is featuring new acts on his tour this year. Why?
1: All My Friends Say had just came out, and I got to open for Brooks and Dunn in Pittsburgh. The fact that I can reciprocate and pay it forward to some of these new acts is pretty special stuff.

Brooks and Dunn helping you get through your work day on Texas Country 99.5 The Wolf. Good morning. I'm Vicky Ochoa in for Smokey Rivers. Do me a favor. Picture yourself on the Dumbo ride with the Mickey pretzel in your hand and your Mickey ears on. Does that feel good? Oh, then you definitely got to get this trip. 11:30, next keyword.

0: Harrington, helping you get through your work day for this almost weekend, y'all, on Texas Country 99.5 The Wolf. I'm Vicky Ochoa in for Smokey Rivers. Will and Frisco, you said you had a question?
1: Just caught the tail end of something a couple minutes ago about a Disney vacation.
0: Oh, yeah. We're giving you a chance to win a family vacation to Disneyland. Do you have any little ones who are obsessed with Mickey, Minnie, Goofy?
1: Our son is 21, but one thing we regretted just because of finances and stuff, we never took him to Disney.
0: Oh, I feel you. But you know what? Going to Disneyland as an adult, I would say it's a lot better because you're definitely able to get on all of the bigger, better rides.
1: That is true. All right, well, thank you so much.
0: Of course. Stay close to your radio at 11:30. I'll have your next Disneyland trip keyword.
1: Yes, ma'am. Appreciate you.
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1: I didn't realize when I first got on the ride how much work was going to be involved in staying on the ride. And then again, I didn't realize how much fun it was going to be. I really love what I do. I love being able to take a song and touching somebody's life with it. And it's better than it's ever been right now.

0: Country star Brad Paisley likes to write songs with his eyes.
1: I write very visually. My idea of country music is always about the pictures it paints for you. I don't like songs that don't give me images in my mind. You think about great pop songs that you love. Sometimes you don't always know what they mean, but there's some great words in there. Hotel California is a good example. I don't know totally what that's about, but, you know, on a dark desert highway, you know, it's just, you see everything they're saying.

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3: This is Fox 4 meteorologist Josh Johns. Get ready for another blooming hot day. An extreme heat warning continues. We'll have mostly sunny skies with a high of around 105. Some areas could get as hot as 108. There's a 10% chance we could see a shower or thunderstorm, mainly north or northeast of the Metroplex, with southwest winds at 8 to 12 miles per hour. Tonight, mostly clear, still warm, with a low of 83. That's a look at your forecast. 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
1: Kate from Rowlett's three-year-old daughter sleeps with her and her husband every night in their bed. Is Kate wrong for refusing to let her sleep in her own room? 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When you

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11: 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I think you can really tell a lot about a mix and the song if you can hear it on that tiny little speaker, and if it jumps out at you, that's usually the first place I listen to it. And I know that's weird, but I feel like if you can make something sound incredible on that little tiny speaker, then you've really done something.

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1: If, you know, George Strait and Garth Brooks still get excited about it, I don't think it ever gets old. It's always one of the most exciting things in the world to know, man, I took this song and went in the studio and made this piece of art that I love, that I hope other people love. And then it kind of has its own life, and you go out to play a show and people are singing it back to you. There's nothing like that. It's impossible to describe other than it's just perfect and it's amazing.

0: Big shout out to Cleburne for hustling and bustling with us through this Thursday. Shout out to Cleburne. Thank you for being another Texas town we love. I'm Vicky Ochoa. You see Bunny XL on the Today Show giving us an update how life is after divorce.
1: They should have never let me back out of the streets.
2: 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I love it here, and I'm never going.

Blake Shelton on Texas Country 99.5 The Wolf. I'm Vicky Ochoa in for Smokey Rivers. Oh my goodness, y'all. Bunny XO was on the Today Show and she is spilling the tea how a movie is going to be made out of her life. Wait, what? This is big news from Bunny XO. I got the latest next on The Wolf.

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0: is coming to a theaters near you. I'm Vicky Ochoa in for Smokey Rivers on Texas Country 99.5 The Wolf. Bunny XO has been living her best life ever. If you follow her on social media, it's Baddie Bunny Summer after her divorce with Jelly Roll. And she just spilled the tea this morning on the Today Show that her best-selling memoir is being turned into a movie, y'all.
1: So crazy because when they told me that it was going to become a movie, it was just another thing where I was just like, oh my God, I cannot believe this is happening. Like, the universe is just rewarding me so much, and I'm just so thankful.
0: I would so watch this movie. She even talks about who she would hire to portray herself, and it's actually kind of funny.
1: First, I was like, I definitely want Jack Black to play me, but then I really thought about it, and I was like, I need Danny McBride. Me and Danny look alike. Hello.
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6: 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And my friend and designer, Farrah Queen from Oklahoma, came and helped me put my stamp on this place because I really wanted to make sure that it had some girl vibes and obviously a rhinestone saddle because everyone needs one of those. But I definitely have seen since I've been going down there, all the girls doing exactly what I was hoping they would do, which was come there and party and have a place to feel safe and happy and really go honky-tonkin'.

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1: This is Fox 4 meteorologist Josh Johns. Get ready for another blooming hot day. An extreme heat warning continues. We'll have mostly sunny skies with a high of around 105. Some areas could get as hot as 108. There's a 10% chance we could see a shower or thunderstorm, mainly north or northeast of the Metroplex, with southwest winds at 8 to 12 miles per hour. Tonight, mostly clear, still warm, with a low of 83. That's a look at your forecast. I'm Fox 4's Josh Johns on 99.5 The Wolf.
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1: Hey, yeah, what happened to Smokey today?
0: Smokey's on vacation.
1: Oh, I didn't know he went on vacation.
0: But the way he works, he needs it.
1: He's been about 30 years.
0: And still holding it down.

0: up on Vicky O's show. Well, y'all hear Brittany win tickets to see Zach Bryan?
1: Oh, my goodness. I won. I'm so excited.
0: Yep, and you can be next to win coming up in 6 minutes on The Wolf. Good luck.

0: Hey, y'all, it's Tara and Ryan from the Wake Up with the Wolves show. How would you like to spend the holidays at the Disneyland Resort? We've got your shot to win the trip of a lifetime.
1: 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I got some.

0: on Saturday. I'm Vicky Ochoa in for Smokey Rivers on Texas Country 99.5 The Wolf. Yeah. Zach Bryan with Heaven on tour, taking over Arlington Saturday night at AT&T Stadium. 3 hours, 27 songs, and I know everyone's going to go crazy when he sings this one.
1: Oh, my revival. Some call the women and some will steal the Bible.
0: Come on now, get in where you fit in. 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Good luck, caller number 9. I'm winning tickets to see Zach Bryan. 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
20: 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There's a lot of us in the band, and we listen to all kinds of different stuff. So there's everything from country, you know, Alabama, Motown. Trevor grew up in Detroit, so he had a lot of that. So there's a lot of pop, a lot of rock. I think Brad was a big Guns N' Roses fan. It runs the gamut, and I think you can kind of see that when you come see our show.

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9: 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Carla, what you up to?
10: Just brought my husband some food. 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
9: Look at you being a good wife and all. You cook him something?
10: I didn't make anything. I went to Whataburger.
9: Hey, well, I can't wait to hear your husband's reaction. He got Whataburger and Zach Bryan tickets in the same day. You are caller number 9.
10: Oh, great. Thank you.
9: You going to take the hubby to the show?
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9: Oh, that date night is going to be lit. Y'all have a good time.
10: Oh,

Vicky Ochoa in for Smokey Rivers on Texas Country 99.5 The Wolf, showing some love to another Texas town we love. Saxy, we see you out there, baby. Thank you for howling with your wolf today.

Jump Party on your radio on Texas Country 99.5 The Wolf. I'm Vicky Ochoa in for Smokey Rivers. You see this Texas teacher going viral after finding a hilarious way to for students to fart in her classroom. Yeah, it's really creative. We'll talk about this next.

0: big shout out to this Texas teacher going viral for creating a hilarious way for her students to fart in her classroom. I'm Vicky Ochoa in for Smokey Rivers on Texas Country 99.5 The Wolf. Like, I've never said fart so much on the radio in my life, but it's for the appropriate time because this teacher out in Houston created a fart corner for her students to fart in peace. Check it out.
1: 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Nobody's paying attention. Nobody cares. Nobody was worried about it.
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9: 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And my friend and designer, Farrah Queen from Oklahoma, came and helped me put my stamp on this place because I really wanted to make sure that it had some girl vibes and obviously a rhinestone saddle because everyone needs one of those. 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

0: 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Why?
1: All My Friends Say had just came out, and I got to open for Brooks and Dunn in Pittsburgh. 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
1: I love so much of being a Nashville musician and songwriter and singer, and the music that gets made here and has been made here and will be made here in the future. You know, I'm just thrilled to get to be just a tiny part of that.

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1: This is Fox 4 meteorologist Josh Johns. Get ready for another blooming hot day. An extreme heat warning continues. We'll have mostly sunny skies with a high of around 105. Some areas could get as hot as 108. There's a 10% chance we could see a shower or thunderstorm, mainly north or northeast of the Metroplex, with southwest winds at 8 to 12 miles per hour. Tonight, mostly clear, still warm, with a low of 83. That's a look at your forecast. I'm Fox 4's Josh Johns on 99.5 The Wolf.
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1: Kate from Rowlett's three-year-old daughter sleeps with her and her husband every night in their bed. Is Kate wrong for refusing to let her sleep in her own room? 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

0: so shocked my man Post Malone is engaged. Like, what? Where'd this girlfriend come from? I thought he was living his best life out here. Single and mingling. I'm Vicky Ochoa in for Smokey Rivers on Texas Country 99.5 Wolf. But yes, it is true. Post Malone officially popped the question to Christy Lee, who he was dating, then broke up. Dated again, then broke up, and now the two are officially headed to be Mr. and Mrs. It's all over social media, and it's crazy, though, because we got wind of it, because Christy Lee's friends were showing off Post Malone and Christy's engagement party last night in Utah all over Instagram. And y'all, the ring. Oh, the ring is the size of a chicken nugget. This thing is so huge. I'm guessing it's maybe like a $1 million diamond, because you can see this diamond from planets away. Posty, if you're listening, I got a good spot for you to get married at right here in Dallas, Texas, honey.
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6: Yeah, that was one of the things, like, before, you know, anybody even really knew who I was. I just kept covering his songs, and I wanted him to notice me so bad. And the first time I met him, I met his mom as well. And I remember her telling me, like, yeah, we knew about you before, you know, anybody else. Because somebody hit him up whenever I put Getting You Home on YouTube. And she listened to it and then showed Chris. Now just getting the right one and whatever, and just, it's surreal.

0: Country star Blake Shelton just loves being wherever his wife is.
1: She comes to Oklahoma, and it's not like this now, but at first, she had to have felt like, where am I? What is this place? And the same with me. You know, I go to LA, and it's like, what is this place? Like, how do I fit in here? And I would still feel that way if she wasn't there, you know? And I think the same thing with her when she comes to Oklahoma. It's just, that's what completes the journey for us, is it's just as long as we're together, it really doesn't matter.

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Thurbin on Texas Country 99 by the Wolf. I'm Vicky Ochoa in for Smoky Rivers. Happy Thursday to Weatherford, another Texas town we love. I hope you're staying cool out there, because good Lord, feeling like 1,000 degrees right now.

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I'm Vicky Ochoa in for Smokey Rivers. Y'all get your popcorn ready. Our girl Bunny XO is headed to the big screen. And the project? Oh, it's good. I got details next on The Wolf.

0: y'all heard it here first. A Bunny XL movie is coming to a theater near you. I'm Vicky Ochoa in for Smokey Rivers on Texas Country 99.5 The Wolf. Bunny XL has been living her best life ever. If you follow her on social media, it's Batty Bunny Summer after her divorce with Jelly Roll. And she just spilled the tea this morning on the Today Show. Her best-selling memoir is being turned into a movie, y'all.
1: So crazy because when they told me that it was going to become a movie, it was just another thing where I was just like, oh my God, I cannot believe this is happening. Like, the universe is just rewarding me so much, and I'm just so thankful.
0: I would so watch this movie. She even talks about who she would hire to portray herself, and it's actually kind of funny.
1: First, I was like, I definitely want Jack Black to play me, but then I really thought about it, and I was like, I need Danny McBride. Me and Danny look alike. Okay. Wow.
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10: Yeah, that was one of the things, like, before, you know, anybody even really knew who I was. I just kept covering his songs, and I wanted him to notice me so bad. And the first time I met him, I met his mom as well. And I remember her telling me, like, yeah, we knew about you before, you know, anybody else. Because somebody hit him up whenever I put Getting You Home on YouTube. And she listened to it and then showed Chris. Now just getting to write one and whenever, and just, it's surreal.
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0: does Carly Pearce want to collab with next?
1: I would really love to do a duet with Brothers Osborne. I think TJ Osborne has one of the greatest tones of all time in country music. I just would love to collaborate with him. So if you all are listening,

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I'm telling you, a Mickey pretzel or Mickey shaped beignet is definitely calling your name at Disneyland. I'm Vicky Ochoa on 99.5 The Wolf. Yep, all week we are giving you a chance to fly out to Disneyland. Family vacation on us. Let's do it. Next keyword is coming up next on The Wolf.

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0: Hey, y'all, it's Tara and Ryan from the Wake Up with the Wolves show. How would you like to spend the holidays at the Disneyland Resort? We've got your shot to win the trip of a lifetime.
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0: Y'all, Friday's just around the corner, and let me tell you, it's feeling good. I'm Vicky Ochoa in for Smokey Rivers on Texas Country 99.5 The Wolf. Thank you, Fran, for having us on at work. Where do you work at?
1: I work for a foot doctor.
0: That's pretty unique. How'd you get that job?
1: No, that happens when you have kids in sports, and you go there so often, and the doctor just gets to know you and said you'd be great to work here.
0: Wow, that's what I call mom hustling. 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
1: Rascal Flatts' new album is called Life is a Highway, Refueled Duets.
2: A lot of people wonder sometimes. I've had people ask me, like, how did you pick who to sing what? 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And everybody landed on a different one, which was there was nobody fighting over the same song. It was pretty cool.

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1: I'm very happy to be the first woman to have a bar on Broadway. And my friend and designer, Farrah Queen from Oklahoma, came and helped me put my stamp on this place because I really wanted to make sure that it had some girl vibes and obviously a rhinestone saddle because everyone needs one of those. But I definitely have seen since I've been going down there, all the girls doing exactly what I was hoping they would do, which was come there and party and have a place to feel safe and happy and really go honky-tonkin'.

0: baby, bye-bye.
1: Texas Country, the world famous 99.5 The Wolf. My name is Jason Todd Pullman, and before podcasts and before Apple Music and Spotify and before streaming, there was a little radio under my blanket at night. I'm not kidding. Today is National Radio Day. And I'll tell you about the radio personality and host who unknowingly changed my entire life. Got the story coming up in 6.5 minutes.

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2: 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It's Jason Pullman. Today is National Radio Day, and when I was 6 years old, I'd wait until everyone went to bed. I'd pull the covers over my head with the little radio and listen to the night guy on a radio station called Z93. It was a big top 40 station in Atlanta, my hometown. Guy's name was Elvis Duran. And Elvis wasn't just playing songs. He was telling stories, and he was hilarious and relatable and conversational and felt like he was talking with you, not at you, if you can relate to that. And I studied everything Elvis did. And that's when I knew this is all I ever wanted to do, ever since I was 6 years old. So just sit behind a microphone, swap stories, make people laugh, maybe make their day just a little bit better. Elvis eventually made his way to New York City, where he became one of the biggest names in radio with his nationally syndicated morning show on Z100. And a couple of years ago, I sent him a direct message on Instagram, and I figured there was no chance he'd ever see it. Within a couple of hours, he wrote back. We started talking, and I found out he grew up in McKinney, Texas. You talk about a full circle moment right there, and I've been lucky enough to work in radio for a long, long time now. And let me tell you this, I've never taken a single day behind this microphone for granted. I still get excited every time that on-air light comes on, and people ask me all the time if I ever get tired of it. Here's the truth. I've never felt like I've worked a day in my life. So anyway, today on National Radio Day, thank you to Elvis Duran for inspiring a six-year-old kid with a little radio under the covers. And thank you for inviting me into your car, your kitchen, wherever you work, and your life every single day. I don't take this privilege lightly. And happy Radio Day.
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1: I didn't realize when I first got on the ride how much work was going to be involved in staying on the ride. And then again, I didn't realize how much fun it was going to be. I really love what I do. I love being able to take a song and touching somebody's life with it. And it's better than it's ever been right now.

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1: I didn't realize when I first got on the ride how much work was going to be involved in staying on the ride. And then again, I didn't realize how much fun it was going to be. I really love what I do. I love being able to take a song and touching somebody's life with it. And it's better than it's ever been right now.
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99.5 The Wolf. 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

Texas Country, the world famous 99.5 The Wolf. It's Jason Pullman. Ella Langley just did something that seemed impossible. Her song called Choosing Texas has now spent more time at number one than Whitney Houston's I Will Always Love You and Mariah Carey's We Belong Together. Just think about that for a second. A couple of the biggest songs in music history and a country song just passed them. If you needed another reminder of just how incredible country music is right now, there it is. Country music ain't knocking on the door anymore. It's running the house.

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1: Kate from Rowlett's three-year-old daughter sleeps with her and her husband every night in their bed. Is Kate wrong for refusing to let her sleep in her own room? 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

riding the back roads, going to barbecue cook-offs, watching high school football. 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

0: Hey, it's Jason on Texas Country 99.5, the world famous Wolf. A little while ago, I mentioned that today is National Radio Day, and it got me thinking about where it all started, at least for me, growing up in Atlanta. I'd pull the covers over my head with a radio and listen to this guy named Elvis Duran every night. And he wasn't just playing music. He was telling stories and making people laugh and talking with his listeners instead of at them. And I remember thinking, I want to be just like this guy one day.
1: Hi, I just heard your little dedication to Elvis Duran, and I had to call you.
0: Sure.
1: So I live in Texas now, from New York City. And when you said that, it brought back so many memories of listening to him in the late 90s to 2000s. It, like, touched my heart. So I just wanted to say that.
0: Oh, and thank you.
1: I listen to you every day. And it's just funny because when you're listening, you connect with certain radio personalities. And the fact that you said that you studied him or whatever and venerated him so much, it's just interesting because I really like listening to you. So.
0: Oh, well, thank you. I appreciate that. You made my day.
1: That's all I want to say. Have a great day.
0: Thanks, you too.
1: All right. Bye-bye.
0: Bye.
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1: I had tears everywhere and like snot everywhere because I was crying, and she walked over to me and she had her new perfume in her hand and she said, "Honey, do you want some of my perfume?" 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
1: This is Fox 4 meteorologist Josh Johns. Get ready for another blooming hot day. An extreme heat warning continues. We'll have mostly sunny skies with a high of around 105. Some areas could get as hot as 108. There's a 10% chance we could see a shower or a thunderstorm, mainly north or northeast of the Metroplex, with southwest winds at 8 to 12 miles per hour. Tonight, mostly clear, still warm, with a low of 83. That's a look at your forecast. I'm Fox 4's Josh Johns on 99.5 The Wolf.
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Burleson. 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It's only 105. Around here, we call that slightly less miserable. Yeah, right. 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

small town roots, got a little bit of Texas grit and big dreams. 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
1: Marco's dad. How are you?
0: I am Marco's dad. Yes, hi.
1: Hey, listen, real quick. Have I been under a rock? You now have a music intro to your name?
0: Oh, yeah. We have jingles now on The Wolf. What's old is new again. Jingles used to be all the rage a long time ago.
1: I know. I'm old enough to know that.
0: And now they're popular again.
1: I'm so impressed. I'm Carpool BB now, so I'm in the car more, and I can hear your wonderful voice.
0: Well, thank you. I appreciate that.
1: Your baby. Oh, my God. If I was a baby wrangler, I would have him. He is so expressive, has so much personality.
0: Maybe like someone else I know.
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0: That's me.
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1: 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We love you, Jason.
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6: 99.5 The Wolf Traffic.
7: Good afternoon. There's a Richardson slowdown southbound 75 toward Campbell and an accident blocking the left lane and the HOV. So that's stop and go from the Bush Turnpike. Then Fort Worth, crews working on a 121 westbound wreck at Sylvania. It's affecting the right lane and the on-ramp, and that's about a five-minute delay from Beach. I'm Katie London on 99.5 The Wolf.
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0: Luke Bryan is featuring new acts on his tour this year. Why?
1: All My Friends Say had just came out, and I got to open for Brooks and Dunn in Pittsburgh. The fact that I can reciprocate and pay it forward to some of these new acts is pretty special stuff.

Wait till you see your kids' faces when you say, hey, kids, we're going to Disneyland. Your chance to win that trip happens in a couple of songs on The Wolf.

0: Jordan Davis is at the Bomb Factory tonight in Deep Ellum. There are some tickets still available. My name is Jason. 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
0: Yeah, we are.
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0: I want you to win this trip.
2: I'm going to Disneyland.
0: Imagine telling your kids, pack your bags, we're going to Disneyland. Okay, we want to send you, family of four, to the Disneyland Resort for 3 nights with round-trip airfare, park tickets for all four of you, and the kind of family memories you'll be talking about for a long, long time. 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
1: Yeah, I was calling about the Disney trip.
0: Yeah, are you listening to the radio?
1: I am.
0: What did I just say a minute ago?
1: I didn't hear if you said text or call.
0: Oh, yeah, you got to text the word joy, J-O-Y, to 888-787-1995.
1: Got you. Okay, thank you.
0: You are a woman, right?
1: Yes.
0: Why do you say that men don't listen? You don't listen.
1: I know. I'm sorry. I completely missed it. I was just jumping the gun.
0: That's okay. No worries. I hope you get the trip to Disneyland. Thank you for listening.
1: Me too. Thanks. Bye.
0: Bye.

0: he's not just a country artist. He's family around here. Conroe, Texas, is very own Parker McCollum. Parker, we love you. Jason Pullman on Texas Country, the world famous, 99.5 The Wolf. Remember a couple of years ago when Red Lobster rolled out its endless shrimp promotion and people loved it so much, the company reportedly lost millions and millions of dollars. They had to close several restaurants around the country, and some even blamed it for helping push the chain into bankruptcy. Well, guess what? Red Lobster is bringing it back. Endless Shrimp is officially, I guess I was about to say is officially returning, but it returned a couple of days ago. It started, I think, either on Monday or Tuesday. But anyway, it's going on right now. And I was thinking, all that happened and they still brought it back. Apparently some lessons are expensive to learn and even more expensive to forget.
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0: 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And he's bringing his friends Treaty Oak Revival, Avery Anna, Shenandoah, and Wyatt McCubbin to make it an even bigger night. 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
3: We've got the Richardson accident moved out of the way, 75 southbound at Campbell. So that's unwinding now coming out of Plano. We've got some building traffic moving through Addison on the tollway. That's been stacking up a bit north and south toward Beltline. Just some typical rush hour slowdowns through there. Also have an accident at Fort Worth, still working on 121 West at Sylvania. The right lane and the on-ramp partially blocked. That's backing up from Beach Street. I'm Katie London on 99.5 The Wolf.
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13: 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And she walked over to me and she had her new perfume in her hand. And she said, "Honey, do you want some of my perfume?" 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I am afraid I'm going to snot on you."
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19: Yeah, that was one of the things, like, before, you know, anybody even really knew who I was. I just kept covering his songs, and I wanted him to notice me so bad. And the first time I met him, I met his mom as well. And I remember her telling me, like, "Yeah, we knew about you before, you know, anybody else, because somebody hit him up whenever I put Getting You Home on YouTube." And she listened to it and then showed Chris. Now just getting the right one and whenever, and just it's

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1: She comes to Oklahoma, and it's not like this now, but at first, she had to have felt like, where am I? What is this place? And the same with me. You know, I go to L.A., and it's like, what is this place? 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And I would still feel that way if she wasn't there, you know? And I think the same thing with her when she comes to Oklahoma. It's just, that's what completes the journey for us, is it's just as long as we're together, it really doesn't matter.

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1: This is Fox 4 meteorologist Josh Johns. Get ready for another blooming hot day. The extreme heat warning continues. We'll have mostly sunny skies with a high of around 105. Some areas could get as hot as 108. There's a 10% chance we could see a shower or thunderstorm, mainly north or northeast of the Metroplex, with southwest winds at 8 to 12 miles per hour. Tonight, mostly clear, still warm, with a low of 83. That's a look at your forecast. I'm Fox 4's Josh Johns on 99.5 The Wolf.
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Venus, thank you for listening tonight. 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

George straight up at 5 on Texas Country, the world famous, 99.5 The Wolf. It's Jason Pullman. They say dating apps are out, and apparently resumes are in. I don't know. I don't think this is that much of a stretch. More and more singles are meeting on LinkedIn. The site that's supposed to help you find a job is accidentally helping people find a boyfriend or girlfriend or maybe even a husband or wife. It makes perfect sense. I mean, you got the professional headshots and career goals and mutual connections. Did you meet your significant other, or I don't know, maybe you got your next promotion? 888-787-1995 is our number. Let's see what we get here. Hey, if your relationship status says endorsed for communication skills, maybe you're doing something right.

0: There's Toby. I'm Jason. This is Texas Country on 99.5, the world famous Wolf. I haven't been single in, how long has it been? It's been, I don't know, 7-ish or so years. But they say dating apps are losing steam. More and more singles are turning to LinkedIn. The site that was built for networking and finding jobs is accidentally becoming a place where people are finding relationships. But it makes sense. I mean, you've got people's pictures on there and shared careers and mutual connections and a little insight into someone's life. LinkedIn, of course, says it's not for dating, but apparently love didn't get the memo. Rachel lives in McKinney. Did you meet your man on LinkedIn?
1: I did not, but I have some, like, weird concerns about meeting people on LinkedIn. I feel like it'll promote cheating and looking for a spouse based on salary. Like, it's not exactly screaming to the world that you're single. I just think it's super weird.
0: You do make a good point. It's not like there's a relationship status like some of the other social media platforms out there on LinkedIn. Should just strictly be business. Should be.
1: Yeah.
0: But if LinkedIn is what makes somebody cheat, LinkedIn isn't the problem.
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7: This accident on the north side of Dallas, 190 Bush Turnpike, east at the Dallas North Tollway. That's going to take up two left lanes, causing about a 10-minute delay from Frankfurt. The 75 drives building up south from Mockingbird into downtown with about a 15-minute delay. Irving, 183, some slowing west at Carl Road around a stall. And still have a Fort Worth accident, 121 west at Sylvania. I'm Katie London on 99.5 The Wolf.
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0: Luke Bryan is featuring new acts on his tour this year. Why?
1: All My Friends Say had just came out, and I got to open for Brooks and Dunn in Pittsburgh. The fact that I can reciprocate and pay it forward to some of these new acts is pretty special stuff.

0: Country star Chris Young loves it at a show when the fans are singing his songs back to him.
1: If, you know, George Strait and Garth Brooks still get excited about it, I don't think it ever gets old. It's always one of the most exciting things in the world to know, man, I took this song and went in the studio and made this piece of art that I love, that I hope other people love. And then it kind of has its own life, and you go out to play a show and people are singing it back to you. There's nothing like that. It's impossible to describe other than it's just perfect and it's amazing.

0: What do you suppose the first thing country star Blake Shelton does after he records a song?
1: When I complete a recording, normally the first place I listen to it is just on my iPhone, believe it or not. I think you can really tell a lot about a mix and the song if you can hear it on that tiny little speaker, and if it jumps out at you, that's usually the first place I listen to it. And I know that's weird, but I feel like if you can make something sound incredible on that little tiny speaker, then you've really done something.
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Texas Country 99.5 The Wolf. It's Jason Pullman. They're saying Halloween is changing and getting a whole heck of a lot healthier. Or at least somebody in a boardroom thinks it should. Hershey's says it's expanding its trick-or-treat lineup with things like popcorn, cheese puffs, and pretzels because more people are eating healthier because of the GLP-1s. Oh, get out of here. That's ridiculous. Have you met a kid who dumps out their Halloween bag and says, oh my gosh, cheese puffs or pretzels when there's a Reese's peanut butter cup sitting right next to it? By the way, the kids aren't the ones on Ozempic. So give the little goblins the chocolate. Mom and dad can worry about the kale on November 1st. Oh, Jesus, that's ridiculous.

are so many people moving to DFW? It's got to be the cold beer, the good times, and the great Texas country on 99.5 The Wolf.

There are concerts, and then there are Texas nights you'll be talking about for years. By the way, it's Jason on 99.5 The Wolf. Friday, October 9th. It's a short drive north to Choctaw Casino and Resort in Durant, Oklahoma. We love these guys. They're part of our family. Cross Canadian Ragweed takes over the Grand Theater. The kind of road trip Texas was made for. Caller number 9. I'll get you on the official Wolf guest list. 888-787-1995 is our number.

0: There's Morgan. I'm Jason, Texas Country on the world famous 99.5 The Wolf. Paige lives over there by Greenville, but it's not Greenville. It's Emory, Texas, population 1,251.
1: Yes, sir.
0: You want to make the trek to Durant, Oklahoma to hang out with Cross Canadian Ragweed?
1: 100% I do.
0: Okay. Oh, they're so good, aren't they?
1: So good.
0: And the Grand Theater, have you ever seen a show there?

0: big. It's nice and private and intimate. And then you can play some craps and slots and have a couple drinks and delicious restaurants. Choctaw is so much fun. So have a great time on Friday, October 9th.
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5: Just getting an accident wrapped up, 635 West at Preston, so that's starting to unwind from the High 5. We have a Carrollton slowdown, 35 at Sandy Lake. There are a couple of issues. We've got a northbound stall, keeping that backed up from Valley View. Southbound, an accident's taking up the right lane, so that's heavy from the Bush Turnpike. I'm Katie London on 99.5 The Wolf.
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0: Luke Bryan is featuring new acts on his tour this year. 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

0: What do you suppose the first thing country star Blake Shelton does after he records a song?
1: When I complete a recording, normally the first place I listen to it is just on my iPhone, believe it or not. I think you can really tell a lot about a mix and the song if you can hear it on that tiny little speaker, and if it jumps out at you, that's usually the first place I listen to it. And I know that's weird, but I feel like if you can make something sound incredible on that little tiny speaker, then you've really done something.

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1: 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It's Jason Pullman. 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We love Decatur. Coming up around 6:30, let's point you toward Arlington, Texas for Zach Bryan. 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

You play Texas Country, 99.5 The Wolf. It's Jason Pullman. Our Dallas Cowboys and the New Orleans Saints had a joint practice the other day. And let's just say there was a whole lot more punching than practicing. Not a lot of love between these two teams. Now the NFL has decided somebody's got to pay for it. The Cowboys and Saints just learned that throwing punches comes with a pretty hefty price tag. Wait until you hear how much the NFL hit each team for. I'll tell you, coming up in a couple of songs.

0: Texas Country, 99.5, the world famous Wolf. It's Jason Pullman. The Cowboys and Saints got together the other day for what was supposed to be a joint practice. Now, the key word in this sentence is practice. Instead, it turned into Fight Club, and I'm not kidding. Scuffles broke out all over the field. There were so many interruptions that both coaches even discussed ending practice early because they weren't getting any meaningful work done. Just think about this for a minute. These are grown men making millions and millions of dollars to play football, and they couldn't get through one dang practice without throwing punches. So embarrassing. Well, the NFL had enough. It just fined our Dallas Cowboys and the New Orleans Saints $500,000 each. So, pretty expensive way to learn that recess is over. If I were Jerry, take it out of the players' salaries.
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5: An Irving issue, 183 West at Carl is an accident in the two right lanes, adding about 5 minutes from Loop 12. 35E northbound at Walnut Hill. There's a wreck in the two right lanes, slowing you back from Loop 12. Carrollton still have a couple of issues on 35 at Sandy Lake. Northbound, it's a stall in the right lane. Southbound, we've got an accident. So it's backing up toward Frankfort and Valley View on both sides there. Fort Worth also a 287 southbound wreck at Bonds Ranch. And that stop and go from Avondale Hazlett. I'm Katie London on 99.5 The Wolf.
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It's Jason Pullman by this Saturday night. All roads lead to Arlington, Texas. Trucks filling the parking lots, boots hitting the pavement, friends catching up before the gates even open. Then the lights go down. Zach Bryan walks onto the stage at AT&T, and 80,000 people singing every word like they're the only ones there. She's in Oklahoma, small show. This ain't just a concert. It's a Texas Saturday night. Let's get you on the official 99.5 The Wolf guest list right now for Zach Bryan. Caller number 9, 888-787-1995.

0: Doesn't get more Texas country than Kojo right there. It's Jason Pullman, 99.5 The Wolf. Rachel's on in Dallas. You want to hang out with Zach Bryan on Saturday night at AT&T?
1: I sure do.
0: Done deal. Rachel, what's your last name, Rach?
1: Martin.
0: Okay, Rachel, I'm writing it down. Just jotted it down. You're on the official Wolf guest list. Take whoever you want.
1: Oh, my God. Thank you so much.

0: Texas Country, the world famous 99.5 The Wolf. It's Jason Pullman. Today's National Radio Day. My dad was a general sales manager at a radio station in Atlanta called WLTA FM 100. And whenever he'd take me to work, he'd head into his office. Me, I'd head straight into the control room. The radio personality would put a pair of headphones on this little kid, let me sit in front of the microphone, and that was it. I was addicted. I didn't want to be a firefighter. I didn't want to be an astronaut or a doctor or an attorney. This is the only thing I've ever wanted to do, and radio has given me a life I never could have imagined. And I can't thank you enough for letting me live out my dream every single day. And I've never felt like I've worked a day in my life. That's a true story. Here's a little piece of trivia for you. The man widely credited with inventing radio, his name was Guglielmo Marconi. Well, my wife Jen is Italian, and Jen and I named our son Marconi. Of course, we call him Marco. So in a way, radio will always live on through him. So anyway, happy National Radio Day. And thank you for letting me be a part of your story while you've become such a big part of mine.
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5: There's still a heavy drive in Duncanville with an I-20 westbound issue at Cedar Ridge. A stalled vehicle is in the two left lanes. That's a 12-minute backup from Cockrell Hill. Carrollton, we still have an issue with a stall on 35 northbound at Luna, Sandy Lake. That's stop and go from Valley View. And then Arlington reports of this I-20 westbound accident at Bowman Springs. And Fort Worth, 287 south at Bonds Ranch. This has now been moved over to the shoulder. I'm Katie London on 99.5 The Wolf.
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1: I write very visually. My idea of country music is always about the pictures it paints for you. I don't like songs that don't give me images in my mind. You think about great pop songs that you love. Sometimes you don't always know what they mean, but there's some great words in there. Hotel California is a good example. I don't know totally what that's about, but, you know, on a dark desert highway, you know, it's just, you see everything they're saying.

Waxahachie is so dang charming. You got all that acreage and those beautiful homes and that beautiful downtown square. Waxahachie, thank you for listening today and tonight. My name is Jason Todd Pullman. I will talk to you tomorrow afternoon at 3. 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And Nightwolf is coming up next on 99.5 The Wolf.